0: from Iran while leaving a NATO summit in Turkey. US media says the president was put onto a military jet in secret last month. And the UK's biggest Harry Potter shop is opening in London. A 21,000 square foot version of the Wizarding shopping street Diagon Alley is coming to Oxford Street. That's the latest. I'm Imani Rana.
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Taylor Swift and Shake It Off and Madison Avenue, Don't Call Me Baby. It's 6:10. It is Wednesday, I know, so near and yet so far from the weekend. It's the early bird hour. And it's World Elephant Day today, Vinyl Record Day, Calligraphy Day, the Glorious 12th, if you're into that kind of stuff, Thoughtful Traveller Day, Milkman Day, International Youth Day, and also Eclipse Day. Yeah, because there is going to be that eclipse, isn't there? More about that in just a little while. So let us move on with My Body Isn't Ready from Somber. I think those of us of a certain vintage can absolutely relate to that, although possibly in a different context. And In Excess to follow with a great song called Need You Tonight on V2.

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1: The song that really launched their careers, In Excess Need You, tonight, 17 minutes past 6, V2 Radio, The Early Bird. For Wednesday, the whole of the UK will see the most dramatic partial solar eclipse in nearly three decades tonight, if the skies stay clear of clouds. Best views of the partial eclipse will be to the west between 7.02 and 7.60. It's specific enough for you, I hope. Experts are saying, though, if you are going to partake of the eclipse, please do not look at it with the naked eye, because even the briefest exposure of looking at the sun with the naked eye can cause very serious damage and lasting damage at that. So really, if you haven't got your special glasses now, then, well, you're not going to get them, are you? So don't do it. Are you excited by it? I find myself a bit meh about the whole thing. I mean, maybe as things get closer to it, I might get caught up in the excitement. But I haven't got a pair of glasses, so, well, I guess I'll be watching on TV. Now, Eternal and BB Winans, and I Want to Be the Only One, that plays next for us on V2.
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6: 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The

Nocturnal, BB Winans, Wanna Be the Only One, 24 minutes past 6, V2 Radio, the early bird. Now, a 35-year-old Mars bar has been found during a house clearance. Why is this important? Because it's gone viral, hasn't it? Because it highlights the effect of shrinkflation. The chocolate companies would all say, ah, no, you're misremembering, gaslighting us. But this chocolate bar that they found, well, they put it on with a comparison alongside a Mars bar of today. So the Mars bar from back then, 62.5 grams, alongside today's Mars bar, 40 grams. There you go. Proves it. Because when you used to get Mars bars of old and all the other things like marathons and bounty bars, you could dine on them for a week. These days, you pick up a Mars bar and it's the size of a fun-sized thing that you used to get back in the day, you know? Anyway, rent over. But there we are, proof. We are being gaslit. Four Tops, When She Was My Girl, and Gabrielle Out of Reach, on the way on V2 Radio.

0: Gabrielle on V2 Radio, 29 minutes to 7. Dry, lots of strong sunshine today. Temperatures rising rapidly during this morning, and it's going to feel quite hot. In fact, very hot in some places. The high, 33, which is, all going to make this the hottest summer on record, beating even those summers in the 70s, and that's saying something. We got Camera from Ed Sheeran playing next on V2.
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do like that. I think that's great. Blossoms and Meet Me in Love. V2 Radio. It's the early bird. It's 17 minutes now to 7. And Ian Crouch with the breakfast from 7 o'clock. Here's Oasis and Wonderwall. We'll follow it up with some XTC for you since it's working overtime.

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0: Butterflies, our city. Just want to say thank you to Castle LGV Training for their support of the radio station. And next up, breakfast with Ian Crouch. Well, updates on the forecast details. Very important today with that high of 33. Also headlines and the travel situation for you and some great music. 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
6: From the Sky News Centre at 7, Andy Burnham will chair the government's Cobra Emergency Committee later to discuss the extreme weather. Temperatures are expected to rise above 30 today and could hit 38 tomorrow in the fifth heatwave of the summer. It'll be the new Prime Minister's first Cobra meeting. Our political correspondent Lucy McDade is in Westminster.
7: The Liberal Democrats and the Greens particularly have been saying for a few weeks that the Prime Minister needs to show that he is taking this issue seriously. Wildfires, the heat, the fact that almost three quarters of the country is now in drought.
6: Dozens of police chiefs have signed an open letter piling more pressure on the Prime Minister to keep PC Andrew Harper's killers in jail. They want every lawful option considered to prevent them being freed under an early release scheme. Andy Burnham says he's increasingly confident they won't be. Andrew's mum, Debbie Adlam, says the message from Downing Street has changed.
8: We're hearing things like you can't do things retrospectively, but that to me is exactly what's happening. We've been given a sentence and now it's being changed. If you retrospectively change what time they're going to be doing, then don't tell me you can't do something retrospectively.
6: Almost 500 children in England have been hurt by e-scooters since 2019. The average age of those who were injured was 12, while half were aged between 10 and 13. The UK's biggest solar eclipse in 27 years will happen this evening. Around 90% of the sun will be blocked out by the moon, but we're being told not to look directly at it. Sir Rod Stewart has cancelled the rest of his US tour after undergoing surgery. The 81-year-old says he's recovering well after having a coronary stent fitted and will take 4 weeks off to recuperate. And it was a British 1-2 in the men's 100 metres at the European Athletics Championships in Birmingham. Romel Glave got the gold, while teammate Jeremiah Azu took silver. That's the latest. I'm Kat Suave.
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9: A red wildfire risk warning has been issued across the Arran district for today and tomorrow. It covers Bognor Regis, Littlehampton, Arundel, Angmering and Rustington, where the council says exceptionally dry conditions mean fires could start and spread rapidly. People are being urged to avoid barbecues, fire pits and all other open flames. Portsmouth Water says there are no plans for a hosepipe ban despite drought being declared across the south. The company says supplies remain resilient, but groundwater is below average following prolonged dry weather. Residents across its supply area are being urged to use water carefully to protect reserves. Now, the number of households in temporary accommodation in Brighton and Hove has reached a new five-year high. According to the Local Democracy Reporting Service, at the end of June, 2,292 households were living in temporary housing, with the figure rising every month this year. Almost 50 households a week were assessed as homeless during the first 6 months of the year. And plans for a new indoor paddle centre at Plumpton Racecourse have been approved. Lewes District councillors backed a five-court facility on land currently used for HGV driver training. Racecourse says it will provide year-round income to help secure its future while creating 12 jobs and offering a new community sports venue. That's the latest. I'm Philip Keeler.
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10: Very good morning to you. It's going to be another glorious day. Dry with lots of strong sunshine. Temperatures rising rapidly through the morning and it could be very hot with light winds. Highs could go up to around 33 degrees today. For tonight, plenty of evening sunshine, then dry overnight with clear spells and staying warm. Lows just down to 16, which it is at the moment in Chichester and Arundel.
1: 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It's breakfast on V2 Radio.

8 minutes past seven. A very good morning to you. It is V2 Radio. It's Crouchy here looking after breakfast for Tanya for the rest of this week. And there's a classic from Lady Gaga. It is Bad Romance. So welcome along for this Wednesday morning. I hope you're going to have a good day, whatever you are up to. I have got your chance to play the birthday detective in the next 5 minutes or so as you try and work out the identity of a celebrity celebrating their birthday today. We'll do that after Carly Rae Jepsen and the classic Call Me Maybe.

0: crazy to think that was a hit 14 years ago for Carly Rae Jepsen. Still sounds fresh, doesn't it? And that is Call Me Maybe at V2 Radio. Very good morning to you. Are you ready to do this then?
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0: It's a little game that we play each weekday morning where you've got to try and work out the identity of a celebrity celebrating their birthday. There are some clues coming up for you, but firstly, as always, we're just going to give you the voice and see if you're clever enough to identify the person by the voice alone. If you want to have a go at this, 01243 963 960 on the phones or the WhatsApp, or you can get in touch via the email studio at v2radio.co.uk. So who do you think this is celebrating their birthday today? Are you ready? Here we go.
2: The two writers, Rhys Thomas and Lucy Montgomery, they're brilliant writers and very funny. And they came up with this idea and they sent me the script and I read it and I laughed out loud on page one and didn't stop until the end. But it's not just because it's funny, but also there's a hell of a lot of truth in there. And there's a lot of pathos that goes with it. The loneliness when you're older, still wanting to feel useful.
0: Oh, any idea then? 01243 963 960 on the phones or the WhatsApp. Who is that celebrating their birthday today? As I say, there will be some other clues coming out. Let me just play it for you one more time. Here we go.
2: The two writers, Rhys Thomas and Lucy Montgomery, they're brilliant writers and very funny. And they came up with this idea and they sent me the script and I read it and I laughed out loud on page one and didn't stop until the end. But it's not just because it's funny, but also there's a hell of a lot of truth in there. And there's a lot of pathos that goes with it. The loneliness when you're older, still wanting to feel useful.
0: 01243 963 960 on the phones or the WhatsApp if you want to have a guess as to who that is. More clues coming soon for you here at V2 Radio. In the meantime, this is Kylie Minogue and Snow Patrol with These Alarms.

Yes, Kylie Minogue and these alarms at V2 Radio. So we've got a couple of people who've got the right answer on our birthday celebrity for today. 01243 963 960 if you want to have a guess at who it might be. As I look at the papers for you this morning, then a couple of big headlines. The Metro has the Black Wednesday shopping scramble, covers the hunt for eclipse glasses. Of course, we've got this solar eclipse tonight, dubbing it Black Wednesday as the demand for specs to watch the solar eclipse has resulted in a money-making bonanza for shops. You can't get them for love nor money, so I'm told. The Daily Mail has the headline, Burnham middle-class areas must take more migrants. It shifts its focus to the Prime Minister's comments that not only the poorest communities should host asylum seekers. We've also got a very sad story on the front page of the Daily Star today concerning the Office star Lucy Davis. She has revealed she has terminal breast cancer, says the Daily Star. The paper quotes Davis saying she doesn't know how long she has to live, but is at peace with the diagnosis. The actress played, of course, Dawn Tilsley in the BBC sitcom from 2001 to 2003. She's Jasper Carrot's daughter as well, isn't she? What else can I tell you? That's pretty much it. The Times leads with a story of a police chief writing to the Prime Minister over collective concerns as thousands of offenders are set to be granted early release. All 43 chief constables in England and Wales are urging Andy Burnham to establish an additional police protection safeguards in cases involving violent and dangerous offenders. I can see that story is going to run for quite a while, isn't it? Savage Garden now, V2 Radio. It is truly, madly, deeply 19 minutes past 7. Good morning, it's Breakfast with Crouchy for this Wednesday morning.

0: Savage Garden, Truly Madly Deeply, 23 minutes past 7 at V2. Radio travel update coming for you shortly. I'm going to play the voice again. Who is this on the birthday detective celebrating their birthday today?
1: The two writers, Rhys Thomas and Lucy Montgomery, they're brilliant writers and very funny. And they came up with this idea and they sent me the script and I read it and I laughed out loud on page one and didn't stop until the end. But it's not just because it's funny, but also there's a hell of a lot of truth in there. And there's a lot of pathos that goes with it. The loneliness when you're older, still wanting to feel useful.
0: It is a tricky one today. 01243 963 960.
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0: 7:25, big problems on the A3M this morning if you're going northbound from sort of Waterlooville area up towards Clanfield. We've had an accident just between Clanfield and Catherington at the moment, causing some long delays. So if you're heading northbound at the moment on the A3M, it's going to take some time to get through there. Elsewhere, just a couple of usual issues. We've got the A283, the road on the Stenning Bypass there just around Bramber. Those roadworks continuing there to keep things slow, but it's not too bad at the moment. And we've also got, looks like an accident on the Wick roundabout at the A27 Chichester Bypass just between there and the Bognor Road roundabout, although I think it's just about cleared now, but be aware of that. And also heading towards the Fishbourne roundabout going eastbound, that's looking quite slow as well. But anything else you spot, 01243 963 960 is the Jam 9 number.
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0: I think that's my favourite of all the summer songs. Wham! With Club Tropicana and V2 Radio. Hey, getting on then with our birthday detective game. Today's quite a difficult one, isn't it? Lindsay has had a couple of guesses. She's gone for the lady off Android. No, it's not that. Or Deborah Meaden. No, it's not those either. But they're off to Bird World today, so have a lovely time. 01243 963 960. If you can identify our birthday celebrity from The Voice this morning, I'll recap that and help you along with some clues as well after we catch up now at 7:30 with the latest headlines.
1: Coming up this morning, I'll have the latest as people across the Arran district are being warned of an exceptionally high wildfire risk today and tomorrow. A host bite ban is not currently planned for Portsmouth water customers despite groundwater levels falling below average. And police are appealing for witnesses after an electric bike rider was seriously injured in Cosham. More at 8.

0: The theme from one of my favourite films featuring Dudley Moore, playing a very, very good drunk. Arthur's theme, the best that you can do. 25 minutes to 8 at V2 Radio. Time to try and solve this then.
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0: So, trying to solve who it is that is celebrating their birthday today from our celebrity bank. And it's quite a tricky one today. Well done to Julian Chichester and Daryl and Jane and Ian in West Wittering. They've managed to solve it so far. But can you? 01243 963 960 on the phones or the WhatsApp. You've only had the voice up until now, but there are some clues coming. Here it is then. Who is this?
2: The two writers, Rhys Thomas and Lucy Montgomery, they're brilliant writers and very funny. And they came up with this idea and they sent me the script. And I read it and I laughed out loud on page one and didn't stop until the end. But it's not just because it's funny, but also there's a hell of a lot of truth in there. And there's a lot of pathos that goes with it. The loneliness when you're older, still wanting to feel useful.
0: So, who is that then? She was born on the 12th of August 1957, so she turns 69 today from Brighton in East Sussex. She starred as a lottery-winning matriarch in the hit ITV comedy drama At Home with the Braithwaites. She spent 5 years starring as eccentric Dr. Lydia Fonseca in the ITV medical drama The Good Karma Hospital. She's most famous for playing Detective Superintendent Sandra Pullman, leading a team of retired cops in the BBC crime drama New Detectives. Or new tricks, rather, I should say. Who is that? 01243 963 960. She turns 69 today from Brighton, starred in At Home with the Braithwaites and famous for playing Detective Superintendent Sandra Pullman, leading a team of retired cops in the BBC crime drama New Tricks. 01243 963 960 on the phones or the WhatsApp, or you can email studio at v2radio.co.uk if you've got any idea who that is celebrating their birthday today. We'll be right back.

0: There's Queen and the classic We Will Rock You coming up on 20 minutes to 8. Many more of you now are getting the birthday celebrity right on the birthday detective today. 01243 963 960. Forecasters say we're on course for the hottest summer on record. No surprise there, really, is it? Even if the rest of August is just average, which I don't think it will be. The Met Office provisional stats show our mean temperature since the 1st of June is nearly 2 degrees above the long-term average. England and Wales, they say, are even further ahead, sitting more than 2 degrees above average already, which makes a record-breaking summer almost guaranteed. I think we're all aware of that. Those of us who remember the summer of 76, I don't think it was as hot as this. It's the kind of heat where you sleep outside, instantly feel like you're being slow roasted, and start wondering if your weather app is just messing with you for fun. But it is genuine, and it is the hottest summer on record, or at least they reckon it's going to be. I think it already is, don't you?
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0: So, still plenty of problems, I'm afraid, on the A3M if you're going northbound from sort of Waterlooville up towards Clanfield at the moment. We've had an accident there just around Catherington, causing some major delays on that stretch going northbound at the moment. So please be aware of that. You might want to find an alternative route if indeed you can at this stage. Otherwise, everything else is chugging along quite nicely. A little bit slow either side of Calfold at the moment, and heading up towards the Washington roundabout on the A24 is looking a little bit slow, and we've still got those roadworks continuing to cause delays on the Stenning bypass just around Bramber. A little bit patchy on the 27 as you head towards Broadwater going westbound at North Lancing and around Crossbush. Otherwise everything else seems to be running quite nicely. If you do spot us something else though, please update me. 01243 963 960 is the jam line number.
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0: That's a proper power ballad, isn't it? Teddy Swims, that's his latest breakup in reverse of VT Radio. 14 minutes to 8. Let's reveal all, shall we?
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0: It was a tricky one today, I have to be honest with you. I'm not sure I would have got it had I not got the answer in front of me. This was our celebrity celebrating in their birthday today.
2: The two writers, Rhys Thomas and Lucy Montgomery, they're brilliant writers and very funny. And they came up with this idea and they sent me the script and I read it and I laughed out loud on page one and didn't stop until the end. But it's not just because it's funny, but also there's a hell of a lot of truth in there. And there's a lot of pathos that goes with it. The loneliness when you're older, still wanting to feel useful.
0: It was a bit tricky today. I think just a couple of you getting it right first go. Julie in Chichester and Daryl, I think, were the first two with the right answer this morning. We told you she was born today in 1957 and she turns 69 today. She's from Brighton in East Sussex. She starred as a lottery-winning matriarch in the hit ITV drama At Home with the Braithwaites. She also spent 5 years starring as the eccentric Dr. Linda Fonseca in the ITV medical drama The Good Karma Hospital. And she's probably most famous for playing Detective Superintendent Sandra Pullman, leading a team of retired cops in the BBC crime drama New Tricks. She also works as an official supporter and ambassador travelling overseas, such as to Turkey with the Disaster Emergency Committee to aid earthquake victims and promote mental health support programmes for children. So well done if you said today it was Amanda Redmond. Yes, I think a tricky one today, but well done, as I said, to Julie in Chichester. Daryl got it right. Ian and Jane in West Wittering. There was Paul and Carolyn Alfie getting it right as well. Sarah Jane, Kevin on the A29. Wrong number plate, Phil also got it right. And Kevin in Hove. It was Amanda Redmond celebrating her birthday today. Happy birthday to Amanda Redmond, 69 today.

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There's Arrow and Hot Hot Hot and Victory Radio, 5 minutes to eight. Can I just say a huge thank you to everybody who attended the Saywell Track Day at Goodwood last weekend. You might remember Paul Williams was broadcasting live from there on Saturday. The event raised over an amazing £15,000 for the Beds for Kids campaign and will help lots and lots of families across the county. Thank you so much if you went along. Thank you very much if you donated anything. Really, really does make a difference. Thank you so much indeed to everybody. It was an absolutely brilliant day. And what a figure to have raised. £15,000. Fantastic.

0: It's a pair and I kissed a girl at V2 Radio. Coming up after 8, we've got Just Kidding with more jokes from the children of North Mundham School. Plus, of course, your chance to test your brain power with our survey says.
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7: From the Sky News Centre at 8, Andy Burnham's going to chair an emergency Cobra Committee meeting in response to the extreme hot weather. Temperatures are expected to rise to 30 degrees later and could reach 38 tomorrow. There have been widespread wildfires while most of England and all of Wales are in drought. Government Minister Anna Turley says they're taking decisive action.
8: We're making sure that all of our national infrastructure and our resilience is there. We've been supporting farmers, we've been ensuring the railways are working smoothly, but the priority is, as I said, to make sure now that with Cobra we really make sure that our national resilience is really one step ahead of the situation.
7: 50 police chiefs are calling on Andy Burnham to do everything he can within the law to keep PC Andrew Harper's killers in jail. They've signed an open letter following concerns around the government's early release scheme. Another 13 migrant hotels are closing. The list includes the Grade 2 listed Grosvenor in Stratford-upon-Avon. The government's increasing its use of more basic sites, including former military barracks. Around 90% of the sun is going to be blocked for most of the UK when a partial eclipse turns the skies dark early this evening. People in Cornwall are expected to see the most coverage by the moon. Anyone wanting to look at the country's biggest solar eclipse in 27 years will need special glasses. These people at Aerospace Bristol are making plans.
9: I'm excited about it because it doesn't really happen that often and I haven't really seen one before.
10: We were down at Breen Sands with my parents and I just remember like looking over the lake and it was just amazing.
11: Our phone's been running practically off the hook asking us for information about the eclipse.
7: Sir Rod Stewart has cancelled the remainder of his US tour after undergoing heart surgery. The singer will take 4 weeks off to recover and says he's already feeling better. And Cristiano Ronaldo's married his longtime partner, Georgina Rodriguez, in Portugal. The couple have posted a picture on Instagram showing their hands on top of each other wearing wedding rings. That's the latest. I'm Kat Suave.
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12: People across the Arran districts are being warned of an exceptionally high wildfire risk today and tomorrow. Well, the red warning covers areas including Bognor Regis, Littlehampton, Arundel, Feltham, Barnham and Yatton. Council bosses are asking residents and visitors to avoid barbecues, open fires, dispose of cigarettes safely and take glass bottles and other litter home. A hose pipe ban is not currently planned for Portsmouth Water customers, despite groundwater levels falling below average. The company says prolonged hot and dry weather has placed pressure on natural underground reserves. Residents being asked to use water wisely, with every drop saved helping to protect supplies, agriculture and the natural environment. Now, police are appealing for witnesses after an electric bike rider was seriously injured in Cosham. Officers said a silver Jaguar ran over the cyclist's foot while passing him at the junction of Wootton Street and Waite Street last Friday morning. 46-year-old man from Portsmouth was arrested on suspicion of drug driving and released under investigation. And people across the south will be looking skyward this evening for Britain's deepest partial solar eclipse since 1999. The moon is expected to obscure more than 90% of the sun, with the eclipse peaking shortly after 7 tonight. Experts warn people not to look directly at it and to use certified eclipse glasses, as ordinary sunglasses are unsafe. That's the latest. I'm Philip Keeler.
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0: Another beautiful day across the county, dry with lots of strong sunshine, temperatures rising rapidly through the morning, and it's going to be very hot with light winds. Highs around 33 degrees today. Plenty of evening sunshine as well to end the day, and then dry overnight with clear spells and staying warm. The low could go down to just 16 degrees. Currently 18 in Burton and Hunston.
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0: Very good morning to you. It's 8 minutes past eight. It is V2 Radio. I'm Ian Crouch, looking after things all this week for Tanya. She's on a well-deserved break. She will be back on Monday. And we have, of course, around about this time every day, this.
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0: Yes, your chance to enjoy a little joke from one of our school children from North Mundham School. And today it's the turn of Amelia for her joke.
2: Amelia, what do you call an adult balloon? A blown up.
0: I love it. Thank you very much, Amelia. Here's Lizzo. About damn time.

0: it's about damn time.
1: Oh, such a great song. Continues to be a big hit, doesn't it? Lizzo and About Damn Time at V2 Radio. 12 minutes past 8 then. Good morning, it's Crouchy here on Breakfast, looking after things for Tanya. And guess what? The kids are back at school in just over 2 weeks. They reckon the average family has had 84 arguments over the summer holidays. Parental bust-ups include things like money, keeping the kids busy, and fallouts between the little ones themselves. That means the average family bickers at least twice a day. I think that's about right, don't you? That's 14 rows a week over, or 85 over the 6 weeks holidays. More than half of mums and dads say they argue more over the summer holidays than at any other time of the year. And oddly, the study has also revealed that there's a common time for the fights. It is 2:38 in the afternoon. That's apparently where most rows break out, lasting an average of 7 minutes and 19 seconds. But the majority of arguments are between the kids, and only 1 in 5 involve mum and dad. Oh, it's so difficult, isn't it, to please everyone all of the summer holidays. Very, very difficult indeed. Right, our survey says is on the way after this from you two, Street of Dreams.

0: That's the latest from you two. That is Street of Dreams. It is V2 Radio. Very good morning. It's Crouchy sitting in for Tanya at 17 minutes past 8 for this Wednesday morning. And time for this.
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0: So let's see if you can come up with a top answer, please, when asked to name something that leaks. Something that leaks, please. Top answer, what do you think it is? 01243 963 960 on the phones or the WhatsApp, or you can email at studio@v2radio.co.uk. We'd like you, please, to find the top answer when asked to name something that leaks this morning. Good luck with that. We'll see how you do across the next half an hour or so. This is a great song from the 80s. It's New Shoes, and I can't wait.

0: I can't wait. 21 minutes past 8 of V2 Radio. Thank you very much for your answers on our survey. It says, keep them coming in. When we were looking for the top answer when asked to name something that leaks this morning. Keep it clean, if you will. 01243 963 960 on the phones or the WhatsApp or email studio at v2radio.co.uk. Some good guesses coming in as well, but we'll find out more after music from First Class and an update on the travel next.
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0: 8:23, still got problems on the A3M if you are going northbound at the moment from Waterlooville up towards Clanfield. We've had a couple of accidents there, keeping the carriageway extremely slow going northbound. If you're heading that way, you will need to allow some extra time for your journey this morning. That's the major issue we've got. Still got some little issues that will trouble you on your journey in some parts. Bramber area, we've still got those roadworks in place there. A24, if you're going northbound towards the Washington roundabout, that's a little bit slow. And on the Upper Brighton Road going westbound towards the Warren Road area on the A27, that's also looking a little bit busy. Chichester bypass, pretty solid now between the Stockbridge roundabout and the Bognor Road roundabout. Both directions there looking quite slow. And then heading westbound towards the Bognor Road roundabout from the Portfield roundabout, it's also busy. But the A259 itself seems to be running quite nicely. No major problems there at all. Anything else there you can update me on? As always, the jam line number 01243 963 960.
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0: is Lisa Stansfield and All Around the World, and a classic from the 70s before that from First Class and Beach Baby. Really does sum up the summer, doesn't it? It's 26 minutes to 9. A very good morning to you. Crouchy on breakfast all this week, sitting in for Tanya. How are you getting on with our survey says? We'll find out how you're doing. Plus, there's music coming up from the Eagles. But first, let's get the latest headlines.
1: Coming up this morning, I'll have the latest as a red wildfire warning will be enforced across Arran today and tomorrow because of the continuing hot and dry conditions. People across Portsmouth, Gosport, Fareham, Havant, Chichester and Bognor Regis are being asked to reduce their water use, and a 5-court paddle centre's been approved at Plumpton Racecourse despite objections concerning noise, traffic, lighting and the impacts on animals. More at 9.

0: There's the Eagles and Take It Easy, 22 minutes to 9.
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0: So how are you getting on with our survey says then? We've asked you today to name the top answer when asked to name something that leaks. What do you think the answer is? Thank you so far for some of your guesses. Sarah's gone for a roof. No, not the right answer. Wrong number plate. Phil has gone for eyes. No, not that. We've also got Karen going for boats. No, not the right answer. What do you think then? 01243 963 960. When asked to name the top answer for something that leaks, what do you think was the top answer? If you want to have a guess, 01243 963 960 on the phones or the WhatsApp, or you can email studio@v2radio.co.uk. We'll see how you do in the next 10 minutes or so when all will be revealed.
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0: Well, our main issue this morning is the A3M. If you're going northbound at the moment, we've had an accident just around Catherington and Clanfield, which is causing long delays from sort of Waterlooville turn right the way up towards the Clanfield. It's looking very, very slow there. It has been for the last half an hour or so. So please try and find an alternative route if you are going northbound towards Clanfield on the A3M. It is pretty chocker. Elsewhere, we're looking good though, actually. Not too bad at all. A27 Chichester bypass is just slow between the Portfield roundabout and the Bognor Road roundabout. Not too much to worry about there. A little bit slow as ever on the A27 around North Lancing on the Upper Brighton Road towards Warren Road. Patchy still on as you head towards the Washington roundabout on the A24. And the Stenning bypass, still got those roadworks in place around Bramber for the continuation at the moment. So look out for that. It's not too bad. 259, fingers crossed, running very well indeed. Spot a problem, they'll update me. 01243 963 960.
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0: Love that, Edwyn Collins from 1995 and A Girl Like You. It is 14 minutes to nine and time for the answer.
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0: So, we set you the question today. Can you name the top answer when asked to name something that leaks this morning? Something that leaks. Thank you very much indeed for your answers today. Chris in Rustington has gone for sensitive data from large companies and governments. I like that. It should be the top answer, but I'm sorry it's not. What else have we got? Sarah's gone for a roof. No. Alan has gone for a boat. No. A wrong number plate. Phil has gone for eyes or a water bottle. No, he has got the answer right though as well. Who else have we got here? Only Graham has gone for beer cans into my glass. Like that. Aircon units, engine oil, tyre pressures, and truth and lies. Oh, okay. Thank you very much. Elaine in Midhurst, what's she gone for? Oh, she's got the top answer this morning. She has got that. Who else have we got here? Karen has gone for a boat. Yeah, we've got Sue going for a pen. Shez going for a bladder. Yeah, that's a good one. Also, we've got, who else we got here? Peter going for a pipe. We've got only Graham as well has got the right answer. So the right answer I'm looking for, actually, I'm sorry there, Peter, you have got the right answer. The actual answer we were looking for was a faucet, a tap, or a pipe. So well done to those who did get the answer. That is wrong number. Phil has got the right answer. Well done to you. Also, Paul has got the right answer. Peter and only Graham and Elaine in Midhurst all correctly guessing. It is a pipe is the number one thing when asked. Name something that leaks. So very well done.

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0: That's the Hoziers and Worried About Ray at V2 Radio. Very good morning to you. How are you then for this glorious Wednesday morning? It's Crouchy here looking after breakfast. Junior Senior and Bruce Springsteen play after we catch up with the latest headline news next for 9 at V2 Radio.
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5: From the Sky News Centre at 9, Andy Burnham will chair a meeting of the government's Cobra Emergency Committee for the first time later to discuss the extreme weather. Temperatures are likely to exceed 30 degrees again, and the record-breaking heat waves have caused droughts and wildfires. 50 police chiefs have called on Andy Burnham to prevent the early release of two of the killers of PC Andrew Harper. In an open letter to the Prime Minister, they ask for every lawful option for keeping them behind bars to be examined. Danielle Stone from the Association of Police and Crime Commissioners says pressure on the police needs to be tackled.
6: Bigger focus on out-of-court resolutions, for example, so to stop people going through the court system in the first place. Finding ways of getting women out of the custody system, because mostly 60% of those women do not pose any real threat.
5: The operator of the National Grid's urging us to use less energy this evening as the eclipse will affect the supplies of solar power. As much as 95% of the sun will be obscured by the moon at around 7:15. Almost 500 children in England have been hurt by e-scooters since 2019. A study suggests the average age was 12, with fewer than 2% wearing helmets at the time. Dr. Charlotte Durant is a consultant in paediatric emergency medicine.
7: Most of the children that we saw were injured on private e-scooters. They weren't rental scooters because children find it more difficult to access them. And we need to think about education for our families and children, also for our doctors and nurses who are seeing these patients.
5: The government's closed another 13 migrant hotels. One of Blackpool's oldest hotels, the Metropole, and the Grade 2 listed Grosvenor in Stratford-upon-Avon are among those no longer housing asylum seekers. And Romelle Glaves won gold for Great Britain in the 100 metres at the European Athletics Championships. It was a host nation 1-2 in Birmingham as Jeremiah Azu got silver. That's the latest. I'm Kat Suave.
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8: A red wildfire warning will be in force across Arran today and tomorrow because of the continuing hot and dry conditions. Arran District Council says a single spark could start a serious fire. Anyone spotting smoke or flames should move to safety and call 999. There's more on the local news pages about this story on our website, v2radio.co.uk. People across Portsmouth, Gosport, Fareham, Havant and Chichester are being asked to reduce their water use. Portsmouth Water says rainfall is at just 0.5% of the monthly average, but insists supplies are not at immediate risk and there are currently no plans to introduce a hosepipe ban. Now, a 5-court paddle centre has been approved at Plumpton Racecourse, despite objections concerning noise, traffic, lighting and the impact on animals. The District Council received 35 letters of support and 25 objections, but its Environmental Protection team raised no concerns. Bosses at Plumpton Racecourse have been told the facility can open until 10 p.m. throughout the week. And Brighton Hove City Council is forecasting a £1.3 million overspend on temporary housing as demand and costs continue to rise. According to the Local Democracy Reporting Service, the authority has received £16.4 million from the government to buy properties. It also aims to reduce the number of households in nightly booked emergency accommodation from 444 to 181 by next March. That's the latest. I'm Philip Keeler.
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0: Saturday dry with lots of strong sunshine throughout the day. Temperatures rising rapidly through the rest of the morning. It will also be very hot with light winds and highs could go up to around 33 degrees. Plenty of evening sunshine as well to end the day, then dry overnight with clear spells and staying warm with lows down to around 16 degrees overnight. Currently in Pulborough and Petworth, it is 20.
1: Getting you going on a Wednesday. 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

And before that, a classic from certainly my youth, Bruce Springsteen and Born to Run. It's 12 minutes past 9. A very good morning to you. How are you then for this glorious Wednesday morning? Crouchy in the chair with you through until 11 o'clock this morning. And Neil Bateman back after 11. I've got a great song on the way from Fleetwood Mac. And this is the latest from Sienna Spyro. It's called Material Lover.

0: from the rather marvellous Rumours album, of course. Fleetwood Mac, can you make love in fun? 9:19 at V2 Radio. And, of course, thousands of people will be hot-footing it to beaches, parks and countrysides today as the fifth heatwave of the year is officially declared. Today is forecast to be the third consecutive day the mercury rises above 25 to 28 Celsius. The heatwave temperature threshold the Met Office sets for the north and the south. Current temperatures are around 10 Celsius higher than seasonal averages, and the east could see 33 to 34 Celsius today. The RAC, of course, has warned of possible travel disruption as people flock to the coast. It will be especially bad on major roads leading to tourist hotspots such as Devon and Cornwall and the south to the peaks and the Lake District as well. And in Europe, and Spain has also issued red weather alerts where temperatures are due to reach 44 Celsius. Wow! As part of an unusually relatively cool northern Basque Country region, France and Italy are also being affected, and several areas across northern and central parts of Portugal are also on orange alert. I think it's the shape of things to come, sadly. I think we're going to have to just get used to this, but I think we could, given time, couldn't we?
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0: 9:22, some good news to start with. The A3M has been pretty chocker going northbound all morning up towards Clanfield, where we had a couple of accidents ongoing. That looks like that has now cleared, just a little bit patchy around Waterlooville at the moment on there, but hopefully the traffic is getting back to normal. It's looking quite normal at the moment, which is good. Looking at the A27 Chichester bypass, either side of the stoppage roundabout, pretty busy there. And if you're heading towards the Crossbush Junction going westbound on the 27, that's also looking a little bit slow. And around North Lancing out towards Broadwater, the Stenning bypass, still got those roadworks there just around Bramber, but not causing too much of a problem. And other than that, to be honest with you, I can't see anything else. The AE259 seems to be running very nicely indeed at the moment. Fingers crossed it stays that way. But as always, if you spot something, update me please. 01243 963 960
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That's Lewis Capaldi, Someone You Love. Half past nine at V2 Radio. Very good morning to you. Hope you're going to have a good Wednesday. Time is running out. If you would like to get your band or as a solo performer, you'd like to get registered to be part of the Goodwood Revival in September, as we are giving you the opportunity to perform at the V2 Radio stage at the Goodwood Revival, playing cover songs, please, from the Revival decades, 40s, 50s and 60s. And you'll be able to promote your band and your music using our platform. And also, we'll be promoting the artists playing on our social media throughout the weekend as well. Now, you'll be playing on one of the days of the Revival weekend. That's the 18th through until the 20th of September, Friday through to Sunday. And as well as performing, of course, you'll be able to have time to enjoy the history and the glamour and the clothes and the cars of the Revival for the day. But be quick, please, if you would like your band or as a solo artist you'd like to perform at the Goodwood Revival, then please get in touch with us. 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
3: From the Sky News Centre at 10, the Prime Minister's chairing his first emergency COBRA committee meeting later to discuss the response to the extreme heat. Most of England and all of Wales are in drought, while temperatures could hit 38 degrees tomorrow. The Fire Brigades Union says the UK is facing a national emergency over wildfires, having already tackled 185 so far in August. Steve Wright, the General Secretary.
4: We lost one in five posts since 2010. There's 12,000 less firefighters than we had on the front line in 2010, yet calls that we attend are increasing. The wildfire risk, the flooding risks, the extreme weather events that now firefighters are dealing with is placing a bigger demand on us.
3: The operator of the National Energy Grids issued a plea for more power ahead of tonight's eclipse. Supplier Octopus has also urged customers to put off using appliances like washing machines during the evening because of the reduced solar electricity being produced. 50 police chiefs are calling on the Prime Minister to do everything he can within the law to keep PC Andrew Harper's killers in jail. They've signed an open letter following concerns around the government's early release scheme. Family, friends and political colleagues are gathering in Devon for the funeral of Anne Widdecombe. A requiem mass is being held later at Buckfast Abbey, where the former Conservative MP regularly worshipped. Another 13 migrant hotels have closed. The government's increasing the use of more basic sites, including former military barracks. Immigration Minister Anna Turley says it's the right call.
5: That's at 44 that we've closed so far this year. We're saving the public now over £1 billion on hotel use since the election. And it's much more important that that hotel is there to be used to support the tourism, to support the investment, to support jobs and economic growth.
3: And Saturday Night Live UK will return on the 12th of September. Sky's announced all 11 members of the first series cast are coming back for the second season. That's the latest. I'm Kat Suave.
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6: Arran District Council is urging people to help protect beaches, countryside and green spaces during a red wildfire risk warning. It applies across the district today and tomorrow when officials say any fire could spread quickly. Barbecues are banned on Arran's beaches, while residents are being asked to avoid open flames at home, in parks and on campsites. Meanwhile, Portsmouth Water is urging around 700,000 customers to conserve water after drought conditions were declared across the south. 90% of the company's supplies come from groundwater, which takes longer to recover than rivers or reservoirs. However, the company says its supplies remain resilient and no restrictions are currently planned. Police are asking for dashcam footage after a serious collision involving a car and an electric bike in Cosham. It happened in Wootton Street at around 11:15 last Friday morning. The cyclist suffered a serious foot injury. 46-year-old man from Portsmouth was arrested on suspicion of drug driving and later released under investigation. And a Chichester restaurant has received a major honour at the English Curry Awards. Masala City won the Outstanding Award in the Restaurant of the Year Southeast category. The family-owned St Pancras restaurant was one of only three businesses recognised in the region during a ceremony in Wolverhampton earlier this week. That's the latest. I'm Philip Keeler.
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8: Dry with lots of strong sunshine, temperatures rising through the morning. It will be very hot with light winds and highs up to around 33 degrees. And for tonight, there'll be plenty of evening sunshine as well. Then dry overnight with clear spells and staying warm with lows down to 16 degrees. Currently in Duncton and Watersfield, it's 20.
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There's Niles Barkley and Crazy at V2 Radio. Good morning to you. 11 minutes past 10 for this glorious Wednesday morning across the south. A classic from Diana Ross on the way after Mr. Blue Sky.

0: There's Diana Ross, and I'm still waiting at V2 Radio. So if you're looking for something for the kids to do over the summer holiday, Space Station Soft Play in Lansing is an only indoor play centre where you can meet, eat and play. 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

Ah, oh, love that. Clean Bandit and Zara Larsson. That was 2016. Can't believe that was 10 years ago. It's V2 Radio. It is 29 minutes past 10. And music coming up from Haircut 100 after Gabrielle. They can-

0: There's Amy Winehouse and Rehab at V2 Radio. Very good morning to you. Hope you're doing okay. Coming up on 20 minutes to 11 o'clock. And a job interview is the scenario most likely to leave us feeling hot under the collar ahead of being the centre of attention, something not going to plan and doing a presentation. A study has revealed meetings the in-laws for the first time, the first day of a job and taking part in a new gym class are all among the times when we get nervous and it gets the better of you. It's also emerged on average we get hot under the collar four times a week, with these awkward moments most likely to take place in the workplace, followed by in public. But research has found we're more likely to be stressed out than excited by most scenarios. Blind dates, taking part in an important sports match, answering a phone, returning to the office and a job interview are more likely to be considered stressful experiences instead of exciting. I think that's true. We all get very nervous about that sort of stuff, don't we? Now, I've got a great song from Blossoms on the way for you shortly. Meet Me in Love.
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That's Survivor in the Eye of the Tiger from the Rocky movies, of course, and that about wraps up brunch for today. Thank you very much for your company for both breakfast and brunch. I will be back bright and early tomorrow morning from 7 o'clock. I hope you'll join me then for all the usual features. Coming up after the latest news for 11 next here on V2 Radio, you're in good company with Neil Bateman. He's got your chance to play along with his quiz and some great music coming up as well, including Queen, Mika

0: and the latest from Kylie and Snow Patrol called These Alarms. Have yourselves a fantastic Wednesday, and I'll talk to you tomorrow.
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9: From the Sky News Centre at 11, as parts of the UK prepare for temperatures in excess of 30 degrees, the Prime Minister's chairing an emergency meeting to discuss the record-breaking heat. The Fire Brigades Union says 185 wildfires have been tackled so far in England and Wales this month. The operator of the National Energy Grids issued a plea for more power ahead of tonight's first solar eclipse in almost three decades. Supplier Octopus is also urging customers to avoid using appliances due to reduced solar electricity being produced. The moon will obscure more than 90% of the sun over UK skies. Science and space communicator Dr. Neve Shaw is excited.
10: Oh my gosh, I mean, this is like once in a generation, really. Like, I remember it in 1999. I didn't even have eclipse glasses. I was just in a car park. So you'll never forget it. Like, you feel it in your body and you realize, like, you're just this human being. It felt prehistoric.
9: Leaders of 50 police forces across the country have written to the Prime Minister urging him not to allow the early release of PC Andrew Harper's killers. Andy Burnham says he's confident the two men won't be let out under the government's scheme to free up prison space. Almost 500 children in England have been hurt by e-scooters since 2019. Research suggests fewer than 2% were wearing helmets at the time. 59 deaths were reported in the UK overall. Carly Callan's 14-year-old son Jacob died after riding on the back of his friend's e-scooter.
11: I want mandatory helmets put in place. I want prohibiting passengers. I want it on par with your driving licence, really, because obviously they are classed as a motorised vehicle and they should be used in the correct manner.
9: Another 13 migrant hotels have closed. The government's increasing its use of more basic sites, including former military barracks. And Saturday Night Live UK's coming back next month. All 11 members of the first series cast are returning for the second season. That's the latest. I'm Kat Suave.
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12: A red wildfire risk warning has been issued across the Arran district for today and tomorrow. It covers Bognor Regis, Littlehampton, Arundel, Angmering and Rustington, where the council says exceptionally dry conditions mean fires could start and spread rapidly. People are being urged to avoid barbecues, fire pits and all other open flames. Portsmouth Water says there are no plans for a hosepipe ban despite drought being declared across the south. The company says supplies remain resilient, but groundwater is below average following prolonged dry weather. Residents across its supply area are being urged to use water carefully to protect reserves. Now, the number of households in temporary accommodation in Brighton and Hove has reached a new five-year high. According to the Local Democracy Reporting Service, at the end of June, 2,292 households were living in temporary housing, with the figure rising every month this year. Almost 50 households a week were assessed as homeless during the first 6 months of the year. And plans for a new indoor paddle centre at Plumpton Racecourse have been approved. Lewes District councillors backed a five-court facility on land currently used for HGV driver training. Racecourse says it will provide year-round income to help secure its future while creating 12 jobs and offering a new community sports venue. That's the latest. I'm Philip Keeler.
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13: Hello, very good morning to you. It's nearly 11:05 on another beautiful Wednesday morning across the south. More of the same today, but even hotter. Dry with some strong sunshine. Temperatures rising rapidly as we approach midday. Feeling hot this afternoon. Mostly light winds, and it's going to be a real scorcher inland, a little bit cooler along the coast. Going to see highs of around 32 degrees inland this afternoon, and already in Bognor Regis and in Chichester, it is 25 degrees.
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together now. Ka-ching! Mika, Grace Kelly on VT Radio. Queen before that, kicking off the show this morning. And another one, Bites the Dust. 12 minutes after 11. A very good morning to you. Welcome along to the show. It is daytimes. It is Neil with you until 3 this afternoon on this very warm and rather hot inland, particularly. A little bit cooler along the coast, but certainly inland today. A real scorcher, I think, today. It is Wednesday's daytime show, halfway through the week. That means we're halfway through this week's Battle of the Listeners. And if you've not heard that so far this week, stay tuned. I shall explain more in just a few moments. Your chance to win free pizza at the end of the week, if you're the lucky person we pick out the draw. Music from Lionel Richie on the way after this from Kylie. It's so-

0: Lionel Richie on VT Radio all night long. Before that, Kylie with Snow Patrol and their co-production, These Alarms. It's nearly 20 past 11 on this rather lovely Wednesday morning. So if you've not yet played the Battle of the Listeners this week, now could be your chance to be in with a chance of winning two free pizzas at the end of the week. Now, normally, of course, we would be doing Battle of the Businesses during the daytime show. Taking a bit of a break during the summer holidays. We'll be back later in the year. But during the summer, we thought, do you know what? We've still got to shift these pizzas somehow. They'll have gone off by the time we bring back the Battle of the Businesses. So we thought, well, we'll do Battle of the Listeners, but it is a little bit different from what we've done before with Battle of the Listeners. You don't need to be the person with the highest score. You just need to get at least 5 points over the course of the week. And we've already got quite a few people who have exceeded 5 points already. So far this week. So each day rather this week, I'm going to give you five questions. Excuse me, my voice lasts at around 11:30 every morning. You get your answers in on WhatsApp, usual number 01243 963 960, or you can email, of course, at studio@v2radio.co.uk. Now, we've been keeping a tally. Got a spreadsheet open here in the studio. We've got all of the correct answers. Everybody's score is on the spreadsheet, so we're going to top them all up at the end of the week. Everybody with 5 points or more, either on one individual day or added together cumulatively over the 5 days, or how many days you wish to play, you could get your 5 points in one day, as many people did indeed on Monday and again yesterday. But if you haven't yet got five questions right, then stay tuned, because we'll add up all your scores. Everybody with 5 points or more on Friday goes into the draw, and we'll pick one person at random to win a couple of free pizzas courtesy of Shakerdelic in the heart of Chichester city centre. Very nice too. So that's how it works. We'll do the five questions today in about 10 minutes from now here on V2 Radio. Coming next, though, I'll get the latest on the roads, the latest on the travel in just a few moments. V2 Radio.
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0: Got a summertime classic on the way in just a few moments from Kid Rock on V2 Radio, and something from Missing Everything But the Girl as well. That's coming up next on V2 Radio. Now then, let's update you on the roads. Looking very busy around Chichester at the moment. The A27 is slow pretty much all the way around the southern section, so from the Bognor Road roundabout towards Wick Road, and then queuing all the way westbound towards Stockbridge, and in the opposite direction it's busy between Fishbourne and the Stockbridge roundabout as well. Also looking very busy this morning, and I can't imagine why, but southbound on the Burdham Road heading down towards the Witterings and Bracklesham Bay, it is, I'm afraid, absolutely chocker southbound heading down towards the beaches this morning at the Witterings and at Bracklesham Bay as well. So you're in for a long delay, I'm afraid. Absolutely crawling nose to tail all the way along the Burdham Road, the A286, heading down towards the Ballane Junction, and then down towards the beaches as well. So if you're heading in that direction today, do be prepared for some delays, I'm afraid. It's certainly looking very, very slow just at the moment. Elsewhere, things are running reasonably okay. No major problems showing up on the speed sensors just at the moment. Just a reminder, of course, if you're going further afield, the A31 is still closed in Hampshire, just after the end of the motorway, just before you get to Cadenham. A31 still closed following that forest fire earlier on this week, all the way down to Ringwood, I'm afraid, so you will be diverted if you're heading in that direction. Consequently, all the other roads west of Southampton are looking pretty busy as a result of the A31 closure. We'll bring you up to date on all the travel news throughout the morning, of course, here on V2 Radio. If you can update us, love to hear from you. In the usual number, 01243 963 960. Now, this also just in on the Jambuster. On the trains this morning, there is disruption between Angering and Littlehampton. This is due to a points failure just near Arundel. It means that trains between Littlehampton heading towards Worthing in that direction, back from Angering, back towards Ford and Littlehampton, are being disrupted. The trains being delayed or cancelled at the moment. So do expect delays again if you're using the trains in the Littlehampton and Angering area, at least until 1 o'clock this afternoon. Update us on the roads. That number once again, 01243 963 960.
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0: 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Yeah. Right, we'll do the questions next. Stay tuned.
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0: And there he goes, shutting the door behind him very firmly. Telly swims at the door of VT Radio. It's 11:45 on this Wednesday morning. Very nearly Wednesday lunchtime, isn't it? Shall we do this?
1: Let's get those quiz heads on. Battle of the Businesses on VT Radio.
0: So the Battle of the Businesses, taking a little bit of a summer holiday for the next few weeks. In its place, we've still got to give away those pizzas, and therefore it is. It's your chance to win on the Battle of the Listeners. Now, what we've been doing all this week so far, each day been giving you five general knowledge questions, and there's five more coming up in just a few moments. Now, throughout the week, you don't need to score every single correct answer. You don't need to be the highest scorer at the end of the week. You just need to amass at least 5 points collectively between Monday and Friday on any day. I mean, you might get 5 points already on day one or day two. You might get 5 points today. That will get you in the draw on Friday. But if you haven't yet got your full 5 points, panic not, because we're keeping a total here in the studio of everybody that's played so far this week. We'll add up all your points. And if it's more than five on Friday, you're in the draw. Could be winning yourself free pizza courtesy of Shakerdelic in the heart of Chichester city centre. Very nice too. So if you fancy winning free pizza, if you haven't yet played, it's not too late to start. Not too late to start tomorrow or even on Friday if you get five out of five. So let's play the game, shall we? Let's give you our five questions for today and see how many answers you can get correct. Get your answers in to me within 5 minutes of the final question. You will have just 5 minutes to let me know on WhatsApp or email your five answers. 01243 963 960 on the WhatsApp, studio at v2radio.co.uk on the email. Simple as that. Right, are you ready to go? Shall we do our five questions? Stand by. Get your phones out, on your WhatsApps on. Because here we go with our 10-5 questions. First question this morning. What was the title of the very first James Bond film? What was the name of the first Bond movie? Any ideas? That's question one this morning. Question two. What is the capital of Malta? What is the capital of Malta? It's question number two this morning. Question three. It's a musical question. It's Not Unusual was the first hit single for who? Way back in 1964. It's Not Unusual was the first hit single for who? Back in 1964. That's question number three. Question four. What is the native language of Brazil? What do the Brazilians speak? What's the native language of Brazil? That's question four today. And finally, question five. What was the name of the character played by Ronnie Corbett in the TV series Sorry? Do you remember that? Oh, it must be about 20 years ago at least. What was the name of the character played by Ronnie Corbett in the TV comedy series Sorry? Any ideas? Those are your five questions for today. Very briefly, once again, question one. What was the title of the first James Bond film? Question two. What's the capital of Malta? Question three, It's Not Unusual was the first hit single for who back in 1964. Question four, what is the native language of Brazil? And question five, what was the name of the character played by Ronnie Corbett in the TV series Sorry? Those are your five questions. WhatsApp your answers, 01243 963 960, or email studio at v2radio.co.uk.

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0: Supertramp on VT Radio, Breakfast in America, and the Eurythmics, Love as a Stranger. Just before that, well done if you took part in the battle of the listeners. Dozens and dozens of correct answers coming in. I'm just totting up all the stores and updating the spreadsheet here in the studio. I can tell you there are many, many, many, many people that now have 5 points collectively or more during the course of the week. And we've got a few that have scored 5 points every day. Well done to you. I'm just in the process of sending out all the scores and your happy faces if you got the right answers this morning. And we'll do the answers round about 12:30. Next, though, coming up on VT Radio, the latest news headlines for 12 o'clock.
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6: From the Sky News Centre at midday, the Prime Minister's not ruling out banning disposable barbecues ahead of chairing an emergency COBRA meeting on the extreme hot weather. Recent record temperatures have led to wildfires and plunged most of England and all of Wales into drought. Around 10,000 homes and businesses in East London and Essex haven't had water for 5 days. Karen Harrison owns a salon in Hainault.
7: I've been here for 40 years, never ever experienced anything like this before. Having to ring clients, having to cancel, loss of earnings, still having to pay my rent and my rates and staff. It's not good.
6: Thames Water says its teams are working to restore supplies. We're being reminded not to look directly at the sun during tonight's solar eclipse because of the lasting damage to eyes. It's the biggest in almost 3 decades and also threatens to affect supplies of solar power. These people at Aerospace Bristol are making plans.
8: I'm excited about it because it doesn't really happen that often and I haven't really seen one before.
9: We were at Dinah Breen Sands with my parents and I just remember like looking over the lake and it was just amazing.
10: Our phone's been running practically off the hook asking us for information about the eclipse.
6: 50 police chiefs are calling on Andy Burnham to do everything he can within the law to keep PC Andrew Harper's killers in jail. They've signed an open letter following concerns around the government's early release scheme. Almost 500 children in England have been hurt by e-scooters since 2019. Experts say the average age of youngsters injured was 12. Another 13 migrant hotels have closed. They include the Grade 2 listed Grosvenor in Stratford-upon-Avon and the Grand Metropole on the Blackpool Promenade. The government's increasing the use of more basic sites, including former military barracks. And Rod Stewart has cancelled the remainder of his US tour, including a Las Vegas residency. The singer's undergone heart surgery and will take 4 weeks off to recover. That's the latest. I'm Kat Suave.
1: 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Local news.
11: Police chiefs from across the UK have written to the Prime Minister over plans to release early those responsible for PC Andrew Harper's death. Sussex's Police Chief Constable is among 50 policing leaders who signed the letter. Joe Shiner said serious offenders should not be freed early because prisons are full. People across the Arran district are being warned of an exceptionally high wildfire risk today and tomorrow. The red warning covers areas including Bognor Regis, Little Hampton, Arundel, Feltham, Barnham and Yapton. Council bosses are asking residents and visitors to avoid barbecues and open fires, dispose of cigarettes safely and take glass bottles and other litter home. A hose pipe ban is not currently planned for Portsmouth Water customers despite groundwater levels falling below average. The company says prolonged hot and dry weather has placed pressure on natural underground reserves. Residents being asked to use water wisely, with every drop saved helping to protect supplies, agriculture and the natural environment. And people across the south will be looking skyward this evening for Britain's deepest partial solar eclipse since 1999. The moon is expected to obscure more than 90% of the sun, with the eclipse peaking shortly after 7 tonight. Experts warn people not to look directly at it and to use certified eclipse glasses, as ordinary sunglasses are unsafe. There's more details and exact timings of this event on the local news pages or our website, v2radio.co.uk. That's the latest. I'm Philip Keeler.
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0: Thanks, Phil. And the good news, of course, weather-wise, is if you're out looking at the eclipse this evening, you should have clear skies. It's going to be a beautiful afternoon, getting really quite warm indeed in many places of the south. Temperatures rising rapidly throughout the day, reaching a peak around about 4 o'clock this afternoon. We can see temperatures around about 32 degrees in one or two spots across the south. So plenty of evening sunshine. As I say, you should get a great view of the eclipse this evening, sometime after 7 o'clock, then dry overnight with prolonged clear periods, variable amounts of cloud and staying warm in light winds, minimum temperatures around about 17 or 18 degrees for many of us. At the moment in Littlehampton and in Arundel, it's 27 degrees.
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it's hot to go. Chapel Road on V2 Radio, Blondie before that, and Call Me to have the news at 12 o'clock. Very good afternoon to you. If you just joined us, welcome along. It's the daytime show. Neil with you until 3 this afternoon on this rather beautiful and rather warm Wednesday lunchtime across the south. So I've got the answers coming up at around 12:30. If you play today's Battle of the Listeners, I'll tell you more about that, and I'll give you the answers. If you've probably already got your scores. If you took part today, I'm just working my way through all the answers we got and trying to respond to everybody with your score. And, of course, we're basically out of it all here in the studio on a big, big spreadsheet, which is getting rather big now, as you can imagine, with all the correct answers. Don't forget, if you get 5 points or more on any one day or cumulatively across the week, you're in the draw on Friday. You could be winning yourself free pizza in Chichester at Shakerdelic. And if you missed it this morning, if you've not taken part, it's not too late. We've still got 2 days to go. We've got Thursday, we've got Friday. If you can pick up 5 points tomorrow or Friday, or maybe, I don't know, say 3 points tomorrow, two on Friday, that gets you into the draw as well. It's as simple as that. It is Battle of the Listeners exclusive to V2 Radio. Right, back to the music. This is brand new. This is The Script. God.

0: Mondays on V2 Radio. Step On, before that, Jess Glynn and Hold My Hand. Nearly 12:30 on this Wednesday lunchtime. 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If you're out and about on the roads, get the latest travel news next.
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0: Got a song from Harold Melvin and his Blue Notes to play for you next on V2 Radio. Update on the roads. It is looking very busy, I'm afraid, still around Chichester at the moment. The whole of the A27 is looking very, very slow indeed all the way around the city, particularly that section between the Bognor Road roundabout and Stockbridge. And still looking very slow on the A286 heading down towards Bracklesham Bay and the Witterings, the Burdham Road. Still looking very slow indeed once you've got south of the Stockbridge Road roundabout. A bit of a queue there as you hit the Burdham Strait as you head down towards the junction with Bell Lane. Looking very slow, I'm afraid, heading down towards the beaches, as you might expect on a glorious summer day like we have today. Elsewhere, things not looking too bad at the moment, I'm pleased to say. To the east of Chichester along the coast, 259 is running quite nicely. No big problems there, which is good news indeed. Still bad news, though, if you're heading westwards down towards the New Forest. The A31 still closed after the fire at the beginning of the week, as the problem continues there, I'm afraid. The road's still closed while they repair the road. Plenty of diversions in place, but it is very, very busy. The A35, the A337 down towards Lyndhurst and the southern areas of the New Forest, and all the way around back of Southampton as a result of that closure. Still looking very busy, I'm afraid, if you're heading west down to the Forest or further west than that later on today. Leave extra time for your journey, I think, is the key message there. Now, if you can update us on the roads, love to hear from you. On the trains, by the way, we still have delays between Angmering and Littlehampton. Now, this is due to a points failure just south of Arundel by Four Junction. That means trains between Angmering and Littlehampton are being delayed, disrupted, some cancellations as well. This is likely to continue until the early part of the afternoon. Update us on the roads. 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
1: Sure, it's hot out here. 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

0: on V2 Radio. I haven't heard that for ages. Mary, Shackles, Harold Melvin before that with his Blue Notes, and The Love I Lost. It's just turned 20 to 1 on this Wednesday lunchtime.
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0: So if you took part in this morning's Battle of the Listeners, well done to you. We now have dozens and dozens of people in the draw on Friday, but it's not too late to take part if you haven't been part of this so far this week. You can play again tomorrow and on Friday as well. All you need to do is end the week with 5 points or more, and you'll be in the draw Friday lunchtime to win Feet Eater from Shagadelic in the heart of Chichester city centre. So the five questions we gave you this morning went a little bit like this. Question one was this. What was the title of the first James Bond film? The first film was made in 1962. It was Dr. No. I think most people got that correct. Well done. Dr. No, the title of the first James Bond film in 1962. Question two, what's the capital of Malta? Valletta, of course, the capital of Malta. Well done if you got that right. Question three was our music question. It's Not Unusual was the first hit single for who? Back in 1964, not The Who, obviously. It was Tom Jones. Tom Jones, the correct answer for question three. Question four was this. What's the native language of Brazil? Quite a few of you said Spanish, and some people said Brazilian. It's Portuguese. Yeah, Portuguese is the official native language of Brazil. And finally, the one that caught a few people out, what was the name of the character played by Ronnie Corbett in the TV comedy series Sorry? It was Timothy Lumsden, to give him his full character name. Timothy! So well done if you got that right. So those were the five questions today. Well, a lot of people getting 5 out of 5 again. Even more getting 3 and 4 points this morning, which we've added on to your scores so far today. I think I've just about got through everybody now and sent back a score message if you took part on WhatsApp. And I think I've replied on emails as well to those of you who took part on email. So well done to everybody. If you've not played along yet, as I say, it's not too late to get involved, because you can play again tomorrow just after 11 o'clock and on Friday as well. Get 5 points or more, you're in the draw on Friday to win that free pizza. It is Battle of the Listeners. It is V2 Radio. Back on the daytime show tomorrow morning from around 11:30. Right now, it's 12:45. On the way next, I've got music from U2. Their latest song is called Street of Dreams, and you'll hear it next.
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0: 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And that's Mark Cohen and Walking in Memphis. It's very nearly 1 o'clock. 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
4: From the Sky News Centre at 1, a serial sex attacker's been told he'll never leave prison for murdering two women and raping a third in London last year. 40-year-old Simon Levy's offending escalated from sexual assaults on the tube to double murder after police and court delays left him free to kill. One of the victims, Cheryl Wilkins' sister, says she hopes he rots behind bars. Judge Mark Lucraft sentenced him at the Old Bailey.
5: You ruthlessly exploited and took advantage of each of those three women for your own personal sexual satisfaction.
4: The Prime Minister says he's considering banning disposable barbecues to try to prevent fires. Andy Burnham's chairing an emergency Cobra Committee meeting to discuss the response to the record-breaking temperatures. The Fire Brigades Union says we're facing a national emergency over wildfires, having already tackled 185 so far in August in England and Wales. Steve Wright's the General Secretary.
6: We lost one in five posts since 2010. That's 12,000 less firefighters than we had on the front line in 2010. Yet calls that we attend are increasing. The wildfire risk, the flooding risks, the extreme weather events that now firefighters are dealing with is placing a bigger demand on us.
4: We're being warned to be careful when looking at the fullest eclipse we will get for another 54 years. Around 90% of the sun will be blocked out by the moon, but we're being told to wear special glasses or make a pinhole projector. A 102-year-old man's in a critical condition after an alleged assault at a pub in South Wales. Emergency services were called to the Crow's Nest in Cwmbran on the 1st of August. Anne Widdecombe's funeral will take place in Devon later, with friends and family gathering to pay their respects. A requiem mass will also be held at Buckfast Abbey, where she regularly worshipped. And Taylor Swift's being inducted into the Nashville Songwriters Hall of Fame. It's where the singer launched her country career. That's the latest. I'm Kat Suave.
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7: Sussex Police's Chief Constable has called for stronger protections for victims when the release arrangements of serious offenders change. Joe Shiner joined policing leaders nationwide in opposing the early release of those responsible for PC Andrew Harper's death. The Thames Valley police officer was killed while protecting the public in August 2019. A red wildfire warning will be enforced across Arran today and tomorrow because of the continuing hot and dry conditions. Arran District Council says a single spark could start a serious fire, and anyone spotting smoke or flames should move to safety and call 999. There's more on the local news pages of our website, v2radio.co.uk. People across Portsmouth, Gosport, Fareham, Havant, Chichester and Bognor Regis are being asked to reduce their water use. Portsmouth Water says rainfall is at just 0.5% of the monthly average, but insists supplies are not at immediate risk and there are currently no plans to introduce a hosepipe ban. And finally, a commercial pilot has reported seeing what they described as a flying saucer near Gatwick Airport. The UK Aprox board says the disc-shaped object with dark markings on it passed between 100 and 300 feet from an Airbus A319 during its approach on the 29th of April this year. Investigators could not identify it, although an illegally operated drone remains one possible explanation. That's the latest. I'm Philip Keeler.
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9: Good afternoon. It's just turned 4 minutes after one on this Wednesday lunchtime here on V2 Radio. Dry with a load of sunshine this afternoon. Becoming quite hot. In most places, in fact, virtually across the whole south, we're going to see temperatures up to the high 20s, possibly late 30s this afternoon. Plenty of sunshine again this evening, means you should get a great view of the eclipse later on this evening at around 7 o'clock. And then dry overnight with prolonged clear periods and variable amounts of cloud. Staying warm, light winds overnight, temperatures around 18 degrees. So quite a warm night in store, particularly if you're in the town centres. At the moment in Rustington and in Worthing, it's 28 degrees.
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Big hit for Lionel Richie in 1983, Running with the Night. Madison Avenue out of the news at 1 o'clock. And Don't Call Me Baby, and a very good afternoon to you. Welcome along, if you just joined us. It's the daytime show. It is Neil with you through till three this afternoon. Gary Booker taking care of drive times again for Crouchy after 3 o'clock this afternoon. Now, not only is this a great summer song, but it's also a brilliant song to play for this evening's eclipse. Who stole my sunshine?

Star. That's a great new song, isn't it? Pixel Art, brand new song. And no, Dance Like No One's Watching, which is always a good idea, I find. Before that, Len, Still My Sunshine. What a top summer song that is from 1999. Plus, I thought, do you know what? I'm going to play that. This is a great song for this evening's Partial Eclipse. Who stole me sunshine then? That's what I want to know. More music now, V2 Radio in the afternoon across the south in the sunshine. This is Crowded House and Fall at Your Feet.

0: 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It's, 23 minutes now after one. If you're out and about on the roads, get the latest update on the travel news for you next.
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6: So, still looking busy around Chichester, although possibly not quite as bad as it was the last time we checked the speed sensors, but still slow westbound towards Stockbridge, and that stretch between Portfield and the Bognor Road junction also looking fairly busy. Big of an improvement at the moment on the Burdham Road, the A286 southbound from Stockbridge down towards Burdham. Everybody's got to the beach now, and therefore the road at the moment is running quite smoothly. It'll be the other way round, of course, later on this afternoon, with everybody trying to get home. But just at the moment, the Burdham Road down towards West Wittering and Bracklesham Bay at the moment, not looking too bad. Along the coast to the east of Chichester, things running quite nicely. The A259, Bognor Regis to Littlehampton, towards Worthing and Shoreham, that's all running quite nicely at the moment. Just a reminder, of course, we've still got problems if you're travelling further west, west of Southampton. The A31 still closed following that fire, which even now is still roaring, I think, in some parts of the New Forest. So the A31 still closed while the road is obviously being used by emergency vehicles, and then it'll need some repairs as well. So I don't think there's any imminent return to normality on the A31. Lots of diversions in place, but of course it's making very busy roads if you're west of Southampton. Lyndhurst in particular, in the New Forest, the A35 through Lyndhurst and out again, looking very, very slow this afternoon. So if you've got a journey to make westwards, do allow plenty of extra time, maybe find an alternative journey to get you down around that part of the world. Update us on the roads. If you can update us, that'd be great to hear from you. I need to mention the trains as well, actually, because we've still got delays at the moment between Angmering and Littlehampton. Now, this is supposed to be all finished by about midday, but now Southern are telling us, although the lines have reopened, disruption's likely to continue at least until 3 o'clock this afternoon. So that's a disruption between Angmering and Littlehampton due to an earlier signal problem which closed the line for some time, but that is now reopened and getting back to normal rather slowly. Update us on the roads, good to hear from you. If you can let us know what's happening where you are, if it's causing a problem, then do let me know. 01243 963 960.
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0: Common People, that's Pulp. VT Radio, cheering before that, and Sing. So it's a little after 25 to 3 on this, 25 to 2 rather. Where am I? On this Wednesday lunchtime. Dry this afternoon, lots of strong sunshine for all of us. Feeling hot in light winds and temperatures reaching 30, 32 degrees in some places of the south later on this afternoon. Going to be a hot one and even hotter tomorrow. Low tide this afternoon at 5:45 and sunset at around 8:30, about an hour after the peak of the eclipse later on this evening, which reaches its maximum around about 7:15. But sunset tonight, 8:30.
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0: Right, time to give you another musical trivia quiz question, as is our wont on a weekday lunchtime, around about 1:30. It is the Who, What, When, or Where quiz on VT Radio. And today, we're doing a rather unusual question, so have a listen to this. It's no prizes, just a bit of fun, by the way, if you get the right answer. Quite an unusual question, this, so see if you can work out the answer. And it's just for a change. It's a musical when, or rather a musical what, because I'm going to tell you when. Can you tell me the answer to this little musical trivia question today? On this day in 2012, a three-hour live show featured some of the biggest names in British music from the past few decades. It included the Spice Girls, George Michael, Take That, Jessie J, Emily Sandé, Albo, Madness, Pet Shop Boys, Liam Gallagher, Brian May and Roger Taylor from Queen. Loads more. My goodness, what an eclectic mix that was. Question is, on this day in 2012, with that three-hour live show, what was the occasion? What was that big three-hour show all about? It featured some of the biggest names in British music from the last few decades. Included the Spice Girls, George Michael, The Who, Take That, Jessie J, Emily Sandé, Albo, Madless, Pet Shop Boys, One Direction, Liam Gallagher, Brian May and Roger Taylor from Queen as well. What was the occasion on this day in 2012 that was the reason for that rather superb three-hour live show? Do you know the answer? Do you know what it was that happened on this day in 2012? Think you know? Why not let me know? 01243 963 960. That's the number on WhatsApp. Or, of course, you can get in touch on email as well at studio@v2radio.co.uk. Good luck. Do you know the answer? Let me know. 01243 963 960.

0: Calvin Harris with Tom Grennan by his side, and Lisa Stansfield just ahead of that. And this is The Right Time.
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0: And this feels like the right time to give you the answer to these Who, What, When, or Where quiz. Well done if you got the right answer. A load of people taking part today. I can tell you only three people actually got the right answer. It may be a little bit trickier than I thought today. So on this day, in the year 2012, a three-hour live show featured some of the biggest names in British music from the past few decades. It included the Spice Girls and George Michael, The Who, Take That, Jessie J, Emily Sandé, Elbow, Madness. Pet Shop Boys were there as well. One Direction, Liam Gallagher, Brian May and Roger Taylor from Queen. What an eclectic mix of top British music stars from the last few decades. The question I asked you is, what was the event? What was that three-hour show all around? A lot of people saying, was it the Queen's Jubilee? No, it wasn't that. A lot of people saying, was it the opening ceremony of the London Olympics? Well, close, but no cigar. The correct answer, as Linda correctly told me, and Steve in Bognor Regis, and Andrew in North Worstead, it was the closing ceremony of the London 2012 Olympics. Yeah, that was it. Well done if you said that. The closing ceremony this day in 2012. Elbows, One Day Like This was one of the big anthems of

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2: 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And that was the song, and that was the that was included in the closing ceremony. The closing, not the opening, the closing. Well done if you got the right answer. Another one tomorrow, around about 1:30 on the daytime show from here from V2 Radio. Right now, though, time fast approaching 2:00. We'll get the latest news headlines next.
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2: From the Sky News Centre at 2, a man's been told he'll die in prison for the murders of two women and the rape of a third in London last year. A senior Met police officer has admitted a collective system failure left 40-year-old Simon Levy free to kill while on bail. He suffocated mum of four, Cheryl Wilkins, in August, less than 2 weeks after a separate court hearing. We voiced some of her sister's victim impact statement.
3: Know this, you lose. We get to leave here today knowing we will keep Cheryl alive by sharing memories about her and living for her. You don't get to take that away. I hope you rot in prison for the rest of your life.
2: Hundreds of people are queuing for last-minute eclipse glasses ahead of tonight's spectacle. Britain's electricity grid provider is asking for backup power, mainly between 6 and 8pm. The Prime Minister says he'll consider banning disposable barbecues, as he calls wildfires a significant problem. 185 have broken out in England and Wales this month alone, with temperatures forecast to hit 38 degrees Celsius tomorrow. Andy Burnham's bringing together an emergency COBRA committee, and chair of a parliamentary environment group, Fleur Anderson's pleased the meeting's happening.
4: I'm very glad it is happening, but my main point is that the emergency will not stop when the heat goes away. We need to be much more prepared and more resilient over time and build that in for the long term. These heat waves are with us.
2: A 102-year-old man's in a critical condition after reports of an assault at a pub in South Wales. Police have since released under investigation a man they'd been questioning. Family, friends and political colleagues are gathering in Devon for the funeral of Anne Widdecombe. A requiem mass is being held at Buckfast Abbey, where the former Conservative MP regularly worshipped. Almost 500 children in England have been hurt by e-scooters since 2019. Experts say the average age of those injured was 12. And Melanie Walters, who played Gwen and Gavin and Stacey, is joining Strictly. She completes this year's lineup. That's the latest. I'm Stevie Shillinglaw.
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5: Sussex Police Chief Constable Joe Shiner has backed calls for the government to give greater consideration to Harper's Law. It follows concerns over the proposed early release of those responsible for the death of PC Andrew Harper in 2019 while serving with Thames Valley Police. The law recognises the exceptional risks taken by emergency workers while protecting the public. Arran District Council is urging people to help protect beaches, countryside and green spaces during a red wildfire risk warning. It applies across the district today and tomorrow, when officials say any fire could spread quickly. Barbecues are banned on Arran's beaches, while residents are being asked to avoid open flames at home, in parks and on campsites. Portsmouth Water's urging around 700,000 customers to conserve water after drought conditions were declared across the south. 90% of the company's supplies come from groundwater, which takes longer to recover than rivers or reservoirs. However, the company says its supplies remain resilient and no restrictions are currently planned. And a family track day at Goodwood Motor Circuit featuring an impressive collection of supercars has raised £15,000 for V2 Radio's Beds for Kids campaign. The Saywell International Track Day attracted motoring enthusiasts and families while raising money to provide beds for children in need across Sussex. Organisers have hailed the free event as a major success. That's the latest. I'm Philip Keeler.
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7: 4 minutes after two. Very good afternoon to you. This is V2 Radio across the south. Dry with lots of strong sunshine this afternoon. Feeling hot as well in light and variable winds, with temperatures reaching 30, 31 degrees in many places. Even a degree or two hotter that, I think, in some spots of the south. This evening, looking good. If you're out there looking at the eclipse later on this evening. Plenty of evening sunshine, or not, of course, due to the eclipse itself. Then dry overnight with prolonged clear periods and bearable amounts of cloud. Staying warm, light winds, and in towns and cities, 18 degrees, the overnight lows. Right now in Midhurst and in Billingshurst, it's 29 degrees.
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0: It's brand new music on V2 Radio. It's the latest from Sienna Spiro. It's called Material Lover, V2 Radio, and on Vogue just before that. And Don't Let Go. It is V2 Radio. It's Wednesday lunchtime. It's 2:15. Neil with you until 3. Gary is here from 3 o'clock this afternoon. He's taking care of drive time for Crouchy this week. It's a bit of a case of musical chairs this week. So Crouchy's on in the morning, looking after breakfast for Tanya. And Gary Booker will be here from 3 this afternoon, looking after the drive time show for Crouchy after 3 o'clock here on V2 Radio. And then tonight from 7 o'clock, it is the best of the 80s. Yeah, the 80s Express back with you tonight from 7 o'clock. It's 80s all the way. And here he is, Mr. 80s himself.
1: Well, I'm... thank you. Well, the whole decade.
0: Yeah, definitely.
1: I'm expecting... it's Peter Gordon, by the way, just in case.
0: Yeah. You know. Didn't get that far.
1: No. Story of my career. Anyway... just to say, I'm expecting a number of people at 7 o'clock who will be post-eclipses.
0: Oh, yes, this is very true.
1: Because it's sort of beginning to die. Well, actually, they're saying 8 o'clock now, aren't they? But it sort of gets underway just after 6, doesn't it?
0: Yeah.
1: Anyway, or indeed, as it's still going on, we're planning a barbecue under the eclipse, by the way.
0: Very nice.
1: Because it's like 94%, isn't it?
0: In fact, it is. You corrected
1: me on that on a workplace chat earlier. I was saying it's 90%. Neil weighs in going, actually, it's 94.4%. Anyway, the eclipse will be going on while the 80s, I don't even know which decade we're talking about now, the 80s programme is going out.
0: Yeah.
1: Looking forward to that, of course. The last time there was a significant eclipse, of course, was 1999.
0: It was.
1: And here's a rather bizarre memory for you, is that during that, I was having a business meeting, and the chap I was meeting, who was a bit of a mentor, really, suggested that we went out for a walk while the eclipse was on. There we were, around Farnborough Business Park, having a sort of walk and talk meeting whilst this total eclipse was going on.
0: Really?
1: Above. But the fact is, I remember it.
0: There you go.
1: Anyway, I'll be having a barbecue tonight with smash burgers and nice brioche buns. Tomatoes and onions. Come on. Anyway, so the 80s Express is on from 7 tonight.
0: Yeah.
1: It's a couple of hours. They only allow me 2 hours these days.
0: Yeah.
1: And then we hand over, of course, to Amelia with the local lineup.
0: Indeed.
1: Program. Tonight we are featuring 80s alumni. And of course, we only get 2 goes now because we're down to 2 hours. And it's Bronski Beat tonight.
0: It's
1: Bronski Beat, 2 songs.
0: Yeah.
1: One has got Jimmy Somerville.
0: Yeah.
1: The other one hasn't, but it's still under the name of Bronski Beat.
0: Dun, dun, dun. Now you've got me confused, because I'm trying to think what it ought to be.
1: If you think you're confused, I mean, you should try presenting the programme. Anyway, it's all fun. It's all 80s. It's Eclipse 80s tonight.
0: Yeah.
1: From 7 o'clock.
0: Yeah, there you go. On V2 Radio. And then, of course, after your good self at 9, Amelia's here for the top of musical show. Well, live music, everything we want to talk about. Live music and acts across the South. It's the local lineup of the Amelia from 9 this evening. But before that, as I say, if you're back from watching the eclipse, make sure you're tuned in. Peter will be here with some great eclipse songs from the 80s.
1: I don't think there's anything to do with the eclipse in the programme, actually. But there you go.
0: And enjoying the barbecue at the same time.
1: Absolutely.
0: 80s Express, 7 o'clock tonight here on V2 Radio in the local lineup with Amelia from 9, only on V2 Radio. Should we play a song from the 80s? I think we should, don't
1: do
0: we?
1: Do it.
0: Seeing as how we've been talking about them, we'll play something from Talk Talk.

0: Avicii on V2 Radio. Wake Me Up before that, Talk Talk and Talk Talk from 1982 on V2 Radio. 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And I've got music lined up from Natasha Bedingfield and Annie Lennox. 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
0: Well, a bit of a lunchtime lull on the roads across the south just at the moment. Still looking fairly busy around Chichester. The A27 westbound at Stockbridge still looking fairly slow there. Elsewhere, things looking pretty good, actually, at this Wednesday lunchtime. Reckon everybody's going out for the day is probably there, having a wonderful time. Going to get busy, of course, later on this afternoon as people head away from the beaches. The road from Burdham down towards West Wittering and Bracklesham Bay was looking very, very slow earlier with people heading down towards the beach, and I'm guessing later on this afternoon it'll be the same, only in reverse. Just a reminder, the A31 is still closed across the New Forest if you're heading in that direction. If you're westbound this afternoon, you will get diverted off the end of the M27 around the back of Southampton, and of course the roads there looking very busy. The A337, the A35 down towards Lyndhurst and the rest of the forest, very, very busy. It takes the brunt of the diversions. Elsewhere, things not looking too bad. Trains running okay now this afternoon after earlier problems between Angmering and Littlehampton. Everything now looking good. If you can update us on the roads, do let me know. Gary's here after three and he'd love to hear from you. 01243 963 960 on the V2 Radio Jam Line.
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0: She Said, Plan B on VG Radio. These words before that, Natasha Bedingfield and Annie Lennox, Walking on Broken Glass. So coming up after three, Gary Booker's in for Crouchy this afternoon. Of course, Crouchy's taking care of breakfast this week for Tanya. So it is Mr. Weekend on a Wednesday. Yeah, Mr. Weekday here after three, taking care of Drive Time, including, of course, the Drive Time Rewind after four, if you can work out the mystery year. And then tonight from seven, well, we heard him just a few moments ago, didn't we? Peter Gordon here with the 80s Express on V2 Radio. 2 hours of great music from that classic decade. And then don't forget, tonight from 9 o'clock, the local lineup. Amelia Barden back, bringing you a weekly update, local artists, local bands, festivals, and all the live music scene across the South. The local lineup exclusive to V2 Radio tonight from 9. And that is how your Wednesday pans out here on V2 Radio. On the way next, a few more songs to scram in before 3 o'clock. I've got Take That and Dina Carroll next on V2 Radio.
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0: Blossoms on V2 Radio. Meet Me in Love and Dina Carroll's Special Kind of Love just before that. Wrapping up for me this Wednesday lunchtime. Back with you tomorrow, of course, Thursday morning from 11 o'clock with the daytime show. Gary's on the way next after the news at 3. Have a super afternoon. Don't get too hot. Enjoy the sunshine and take care tonight if you're watching the eclipse. Be careful. I'll see you tomorrow, 11 o'clock, Thursday morning. It's a date. Take care.
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1: From the Sky News Centre at 3, a serial sex attacker who murdered two women and raped a third in London last year after being free to kill while on bail has been jailed for the rest of his life. 40-year-old Simon Levy's crime spree spanned 7 years. The Met, British Transport Police and the Crown Prosecution Service have all admitted to serious failings. But Britain's top officer, Commissioner Sir Mark Rowley, says they're not entirely to blame.
2: He had been caught, he had been charged with offences. He was repeatedly by the police put before the courts seeking remanding in custody. The police were saying this guy's too dangerous to be on the streets, and between CPS and the courts they kept bailing him.
1: Hundreds of people are joining queues across the country trying to get their hands on special glasses to watch tonight's partial solar eclipse, including in East London.
3: I'm still slightly optimistic because the queue is moving 1 meter per minute, I think.
4: I'm quite excited for it, you know, once in a lifetime.
1: Some places will get a better view than others when it starts to become visible just after six this evening. The probation chief's warning the early release of prisoners could lead to a serious sexual violent offence.
5: It could result in rape offences, at its worst, a murder offence. The last year for which prisoners are available, there were 357 serious further offences committed by people under the supervision of the probation service. And I say that set against the fact that they're managing over 250,000 cases.
1: Martin Jones has shared his concerns over the government scheme that aims to ease overcrowding in jails in England and Wales. A rescue deal for Harvey Nichols could be announced tomorrow. Retail tycoon Mike Ashley is putting finishing touches to an acquisition by Frasers Group. Spotify is to put AI badges on some artists' profiles from next month to show they're not a real person. It's based on their public identity and not how the music's made. And Joe Root says there won't be a curfew while he's captain of England's Test cricket team. Several incidents involving late-night drinking over the winter led to players not being allowed out after midnight. That's the latest. I'm Stevie Shillinglaw.
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6: Sussex Police Chief Constable Joe Shiner has joined 49 other police chiefs in urging the Prime Minister to prevent the early release of those responsible for PC Andrew Harper's death. The Thames Valley police officer died while on duty back in 2019. The government is examining what can lawfully be done to keep the offenders behind bars. A red wildfire risk warning has been issued across the Arran district for today and tomorrow. It covers Bognor Regis, Littlehampton, Arundel, Angmering and Rustington. The council says exceptionally dry conditions mean fires could start and spread rapidly. People are being urged to avoid barbecues, fire pits and all other open flames. Portsmouth Water says there are no plans for a hosepipe ban despite drought being declared across the south. The company says supplies remain resilient, but groundwater is below average following prolonged dry weather. Residents across its supply area are being urged to use water carefully to protect reserves. And plans for a new indoor paddle centre at Plumpton Racecourse have been approved. Lewes District Council has backed a five-court facility on land currently used for HGV driver training. The racecourse says it will provide a year-round income to help secure its future while creating 12 jobs and offering a new community sports venue. That's the latest. I'm Philip Keeler.
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8: So, feeling hot this afternoon, and tonight brings plenty of evening sunshine, then a dry night with clear periods and a low of 16 degrees. Tomorrow for Thursday, strong sunshine sends temperatures quickly up to 37 degrees. Currently in Goodwood and in Cowplain, we're at 29 degrees.
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Windows down, music up. Summertime with V2 Radio.

DJ Jazzy Jeff and the Fresh Prince and Summertime here at V2 Radio. Cutting up across the south. And look at that glorious sunshine out there. It's absolutely amazing. Here we are then, Wednesday afternoon, and I'm Gary Booker with you. I'm in for Crouchy all this week, keeping you company on the drive home. Plenty of great tunes on the way, as always. Plus, keep you up to date with the latest travel across the south as well, because let's face it, you want to get home for that eclipse, don't you? Yeah, keep that journey moving for you. After four, it's the rewind as well. I'll give you the tracks and the headlines. You give me the year, get it right, and there could be a spot waiting for you in the winner's lounge. Simple. Slightly competitive and a bit of fun in the sunshine as well. And I want you to be part of the show as well. You might as well, if you want to, you know, give us a shout. It's nice to hear from you. I always enjoy chatting with you. So make sure you do give me a, drop me a line or something on WhatsApp, or give me a call on the old fashioned telephone if you like. 01243 963 960 if you fancy getting involved this afternoon. Tell me what you got your plans, what's happening with the eclipse, where you're going. Would love to hear. So this is Kylie Minogue's new tune with Snow Patrol, and it's called These Alarms. It's V2 Radio on your Wednesday afternoon.

0: said it so good, across the south in the sunshine, playing Summer of 69 by Bryan Adams. It's V2 Radio. Thank you very much for getting in touch. If you have 01243963960, hello to Russ, who just said basically it's hot. Jules having a day off and enjoying the weather, and Mikey just got home from work enjoying a cuppa and listening to V2. Oh, thank you very much. 01243963960 if you want to get in touch. And while you're enjoying that, why don't you have a little look at our voucher shop, because we've got tons of deals on there to get stuck into. And when I say bargains, I mean we're talking like half price stuff here. So fancy eating out, keeping the kids entertained, a day out or a night out, have a little nose around the v2vouchers.co.uk website. And with the school holidays in full swing, this one could come in very handy indeed. Space Station Soft Play in Lancing, the town's only indoor play centre where the little ones can meet, eat and, most importantly, burn off some of that endless energy that they have. I know, it's crazy. They run sessions throughout the week, and right now there's a special V2 Radio listener offer for just £5.23. Or maybe you fancy something a little bit more grown up if you fancy. Ladies' Evening at Fontwell Park. This takes place Friday the 28th of August. Style, sparkle, summer racing, and there is also Take That will be on stage as well. Not actually the real Take That, but, you know, a tribute band. Come on. And also, yours truly will be jumping behind the decks as well and spinning some fantastic tunes to finish the night off. I mean, what could possibly go wrong? All the details, v2vouchers.co.uk. Go grab them now. V2 Radio. Right, we're going to have a quick look at the roads and the rails. Plus, I've got some great tunes on the way in just a tick. Stay there.
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0: So it's 23 minutes past three. Let's have a look at the roads and the rails across the south. So, Eastern Road coming out of Portsmouth. A little bit busy coming out onto the A27. And as always, the Havant Bypass with those speed restrictions are still going on. And not forgetting, actually, I might as well mention this, the M27 onto the A31 still closed due to those wildfires. If you're travelling back that way, still closed to traffic at the moment. Chichester Road around the Chichester Bypass, that's looking busy. Stockbridge Road roundabout and the Bognor Road roundabout in particular looking quite slow. Also through Arundel, starting to get a little bit busy through there. Busy but moving through Arundel if you're travelling eastbound. And if you are at the Manor roundabout at the North Lancing, looking a little bit slow as you're travelling westbound. Still got those temporary traffic lights as well, causing delays at Stenning. And also the Butt Barn Crossroads, a little bit of traffic around there, and also Calfold starting to build on the A272 if you're travelling westbound. Easy for you to say. 01243 963 960 is the Jamline number.
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Justin Timberlake. Can't stop this feeling. It's V2 Radio. Coming up on 3:30 then, thank you very much to Steve, who's just been in contact with me, who said there's a safety inspection on the track between Three Bridges and Horsham, so it might delay your journey at the moment, so you might want to check those departure boards before you do travel. London Victoria to Portsmouth services are being diverted via Hove at the moment as well, and there was lines have just reopened as well between Amring and Littlehampton due to a points failure earlier on, so make sure you do check those departure boards. And if you've got any more information, 01243 963 960, and it'd be great to hear from you. Thank you very much, and thanks to Steve for your message as well. Right, this is going back to the 90s. We love a bit of 90s here at V2 Radio. There's also a great show on a Thursday with Lewis Mason, where he goes back to the 90s and the noughties, and this could feature in it as well. Brilliant tune. This is TLC and it's Waterfalls. V2 Radio on your Wednesday afternoon. It's Drive Time with Gary Booker.

hot this afternoon then. Tonight brings plenty of evening sunshine, then a dry night with clear spells. And a low of 16 degrees. Thursday, strong sunshine sends temperatures quickly up to 37 degrees. Nice and warm tomorrow then, by the looks of it. So that was TLC and Waterfalls at V2 Radio. So from around 6:15 tonight, the moon starts creeping across the sun, yes. And by just after 7, more than 90% of it will be covered in many parts of the UK. We're not quite in the path of it, totally. So it won't suddenly completely go dark, but the light should noticeably change as the eclipse reaches its peak. And because it's happening in the evening, the sun going down as well, it's going to be pretty low in the sky. So, I mean, this is going to possibly look pretty awesome, I think. But, and here comes the sensible Gary head here, okay? Do not look at the sun directly, okay? Normal sunglasses are no good. You need proper eclipse glasses or safe indirect viewing method, okay? There's loads online that you can search up. Something to do with a colander or something. So here's what I want to know this afternoon. Are you actually going to make an effort to watch it? Maybe you remember the big eclipse back in 1999. Where were you when that happened? And what do you remember about it? I was in Cornwall. Very surreal experience, if I remember rightly. Like, birds started coming out and stuff. It was very strange. So drop me a WhatsApp, 01243963960. And later on, if you get a decent view of tonight's eclipse, then send them to us, because we could possibly post them on our socials and stuff. And it'd be great to share some awesome pictures, wouldn't it? Right, I've got a new track from Teddy Swims on the way after this from Inner Circle. I've been

0: It's Teddy Swims, Break Up in Reverse. Kind of wonder what it would be if you broke up in reverse. Would it be like... and then it'll be, if I played it forward, I want to break up with you. I don't know if that's how he means, but yeah, anyway, shut up, Gary. It's V2 Radio then on your Wednesday afternoon, and we play the Rewind after 4 o'clock, which I'm really looking forward to. Got some great tunes in there for you to get involved in. And also, we have got something pretty cool that we like giving away here at V2 Radio. Because we've Reg 360 built for drivers, garages and everyone in between. How do you fancy winning 50 quid just for driving around with a sticker in your car? That's all it is. Thought that might get your attention a little bit. So the V2 Radio team are always out and about across the counties. So when you spot us, grab yourself a V2 Radio car sticker, stick it on the motor and keep your ears on the radio as well. 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V2 Radio. Not bad, eh? £50 richer on a Friday. Love it. Right then, music on the way from the likes of the Lightning Seeds. Can't wait to play that. Plus, we'll catch up with the latest on the roads, the rails next.
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0: 16 minutes before, let's have a look at the roads then. So, Calfold busying up quite nicely on the A272 on the junction of the A281 as well. Butt Barn Crossroads, on the A272 actually, if you're travelling in an eastbound direction up towards the Butt Barn Crossroads, looking quite slow there at the moment, not quite sure what's going on there. Probably just sheer weight of traffic. Southbound on the Washington roundabout, that's starting to get busy. Also, the Stenning Bypass, temporary traffic lights there causing delays. If you're travelling between Offington and Grove Lodge, usual hold-ups up Crockhurst Hill as well. All a little bit busy around that stretch at the moment, and also North Lancing, where you've got that Manor roundabout travelling westbound in particular, looking quite slow. If you are travelling through Arundel in an eastbound direction, usual hold-ups around there on the Ford Road roundabout. Crossbush also looking a little bit busy. Gladius Way, that's starting to get slow onto Rowan Way. Also the Felford Relief Road at the Salt Box, if you're travelling eastbound, looking a bit slow around there. And the usual hold-ups around the Bognor Road roundabout, and also the Stockbridge Road roundabout in particular, looking really busy as you're coming up from the A286 Burdham Road up to the roundabout. Very slow moving traffic around that area. We still got these slow moving traffic through the Havant Bypass with the speed restrictions that are going on. Eastern Road is also looking busy as you enter onto the A27. Apart from that, M275, M27 looks like it is running fine at the moment. 01243 963 960 is the Jamline number.
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something about the Lightning Seeds, isn't there? Absolutely brilliant. And that was Pure. And if you like your 80s stuff, don't forget, coming up after 7 o'clock tonight is your main man, Peter Gordon, with the 80s Express. Really looking forward to that. Love me 80s. Just want to say thanks to Steve again, who's been in contact with me about the rail situation. A broken rail between Three Bridges and Horsham means that some lines are closed as a result. Trains running between these stations may be delayed by up to 45 minutes or revised. So make sure you do check those departure boards before you do travel on a train if you're heading back down south. More details coming up a little bit later on as well on that. So music on the way from Cheryl Cole, but first we're going to go back to the 2010s with this CeeLo Green, Forget You. 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

0: Cheryl Cole, and that is Fight for This Love. It's V2 Radio on your Wednesday afternoon. Gary Booker in for Crouchy all this week. Thank you very much for choosing V2 Radio as your go-to station, and make sure you stick around because, yes, we are going to be playing the Rewind after the latest national and local news. That's next. V2
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8: From the Sky News Centre at 4. A serial sex attacker has been told he'll never leave prison for the murders of two women and the rape of a third in London last year. Police and prosecutors have admitted 40-year-old Simon Levy was left free to kill while on bail after failings in the handling of his case through the justice system. We voiced a statement heard in court read on behalf of a woman he attacked.
9: He took away my soul that night and he took away my dignity. He took my soul like a parasite. I want to try to forget this monster.

0: This man is a parasite not worthy of any more of my words or time.
1: More than 1,000 wildfires have been recorded in England and Wales so far this year, the same as the whole of 2025. Officials say one spreading underground near a major rail line at a Cambridgeshire nature reserve. England's covered by an amber heat health alert, and in Essex, thousands of people are without water after burst mains. Karen Harrison runs a hair salon in Chigwell and says it's another day of lost business.
2: I've been here for 40 years, never ever experienced anything like this before. Having to ring clients, having to cancel, loss of earnings, still having to pay my rent and my rates and staff. It's not good.
1: The operator of the National Grids cancelled its call to the industry to generate more power during tonight's solar eclipse. They described it originally as a precautionary measure. The Unite Union has re-elected Sharon Graham as its General Secretary. She won more than 68,000 votes and says the union will deliver for workers. FIFA President Gianni Infantino won't attend tonight's Super Cup final between Aston Villa and Paris Saint-Germain. He's under pressure to leave the job after failed attempts to sell off stakes in the World Cup to private investors. And Ricky Gervais has offered his support to The Office co-star Lucy Davies following her incurable breast cancer diagnosis. The actress has revealed that the disease is at stage 4. That's the latest. I'm Stevie Shillinglaw.
3: 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Local news.
4: Police chiefs from across the UK have written to the Prime Minister over plans to release early those responsible for PC Andrew Harper's death. Sussex's Police Chief Constable is among 50 policing leaders who signed the letter. Joe Shiner said serious offenders should not be freed early because prisons are full. People across the Arran district are being warned of an exceptionally high wildfire risk today and tomorrow. The red warning covers areas including Bognor Regis, Little Hampton, Arundel, Feltham, Barnham and Yapton. Council bosses are asking residents and visitors to avoid barbecues and open fires, dispose of cigarettes safely and take glass bottles and other litter home. A hosepipe ban is not currently planned for Portsmouth Water customers despite groundwater levels falling below average. The company says prolonged hot and dry weather has placed pressure on natural underground reserves. Residents being asked to use water wisely, with every drop saved helping to protect supplies, agriculture and the natural environment. And people across the south will be looking skyward this evening for Britain's deepest partial solar eclipse since 1999. The moon is expected to obscure more than 90% of the sun, with the eclipse peaking shortly after 7 tonight. Experts warn people not to look directly at it and to use certified eclipse glasses, as ordinary sunglasses are unsafe. There's more details and exact timings of this event on the local news pages or our website, v2radio.co.uk. That's the latest. I'm Philip Keeler.
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6: So, feeling hot today, locally very hot as well. Tonight brings plenty of evening sunshine and then a dry night with clear spells and a low of 16 degrees, which is quite warm, isn't it? Thursday, strong sunshine sends temperatures quickly up to 37 degrees and looking like a clear day as well. Currently in Bognor Regis and at the Spinnaker Tower, we're at 29 degrees.
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6: Here we go then, it's just gone 4 o'clock on your Wednesday afternoon, which means one thing. Yes, we are about to play The Rewind. So your mission, to figure out what the year is, all for a bit of fun, basically. And see if you get into the Winner's Lounge, 01243 963 960 on the phone or WhatsApp, studio v2radio.co.uk, if you want to pop me a little email. Right, so let's have a look and see what we've got in this mystery year then. So, it was the year the world was introduced to Spotify, while Apple launched its App Store. Suddenly your phone could do a lot more than just make calls and play Snake on, eh? So in the news, Barack Obama won the US presidential election. At the cinema, Mamma Mia had us all singing along. Indiana Jones was back with the Kingdom of the Crystal Skull. And a little robot called Wally was busy stealing hearts. Oh, he was a cute little robot, wasn't he? And musically, Duffy, Kings of Leon and Adele were providing some pretty big clues to where we have landed in this year. But what year is it? Have a little think. Plenty more clues still to come on The Rewind and the first of our tunes. Alphabee, Fascination at V2.

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0: 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What a tune that is. And I actually went to go and see them in this year at the O2. And it was absolutely brilliant. Anyway, I do digress. I do apologise.
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0: Well done to... afternoon, Mr. Midweek. Simon in Bracklesham. Getting it right. Chris in Portsmouth. Well done to Judith Carroll at the Bewley Chocolate Studio. They're having to do some work today as the boss is back from his holiday. Ooh, how annoying. Send him back again. Well done to Stephen Bogner. And it was the year that Dave and Kim got married. Aww, how sweet. Well done to Nigel in Fratton and No Mug Dave, who just phoned in. And we had a nice little chat, so thank you very much for that. Right, here's a few more clues then. In sport, Lewis Hamilton became Formula One world champion in absolutely dramatic fashion, taking the title by a single point after that incredible final race in Brazil. Do you remember that? Over at Wimbledon, Rafael Nadal, God, I can never say their names properly in tennis, ended Roger Federer's five-year reign, there we go, got that one right, winning an epic men's final. And in Beijing, this might give it away a little bit, the Olympic Games gave us Usain Bolt smashing world records, while Team GB enjoyed a brilliant Games, finishing fourth in the medal table. Back here, Manchester United won the Premier League and the Champions League. And on the radio, Estelle and Kanye West had us singing American Boy, while Coldplay gave us Viva La Vida as well. Is it kind of meshing in your head yet? Is it all the cogs working into place? One final set of clues coming up after we get into this. Girls Aloud released this track in this particular year. 01243 963 960 on the phone or WhatsApp, studio v2radio.co.uk.

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0: So, joining in the Winners' Lounge this afternoon then, we've got Jules, who's not at work today, having a cheeky little day off. Enjoying the sunshine, well done. DAB Steve getting it right as well. And Jez in Chichester, well done to you. Also getting it absolutely spot on. Right, here's your last chance. With some clues then. So this year, this was the year, the global financial crisis dominated the headlines with the collapse of Lehman Brothers, sending shockwaves around the world. In Britain, Boris Johnson became Mayor of London. I can just picture him on that zip wire. That's all I do every time I think of him. Being King Livingston. At the cinema, The Dark Knight became a phenomenon with Heath Ledger, with his performance as a Joker becoming one of the year's biggest talking points. And let's finish with some Monster UK hits as well. Duffy's Mercy. Katy Perry with I Kissed a Girl. The Ting Tings as well. Remember them with That's Not My Name. Brilliant tune. And one of the year's biggest sellers was Hallelujah from Alexander Burke. So there are your clues. Do you think you know what the year is yet? 01243 963 960 on the phone or WhatsApp. We've got a couple more tunes coming up after the latest on the roads and the rails next.
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6: 25 minutes past four, let's have a look at the roads and the rails then. So, usual hotspots coming out of the Eastern Road at the moment onto the A27. Still got slow-moving traffic in all directions on the Havant Bypass due to those speed restrictions and the roadworks that are going on around that area. And it's quite a bit of slow-moving traffic, actually, as you're heading towards the Fishbourne roundabout. It's backing up quite a way. I'd say a good mile before you actually get to the Fishbourne roundabout. Stockbridge Road roundabout looking busy. Also the A286 coming onto the Stockbridge Road roundabout from sort of the Witterings way, looking very slow around there. Bognor Road roundabout is always looking slow. Gladius Way, Rowan Way, Shrittany Road are all around that area around the McDonald's roundabout, all looking very busy this afternoon. Back on the A259, that's still looking slow on the A259 at Climping at the roundabout, and also Ford Road roundabout in particular looking busy at Arundel at the moment. Also between the two roundabouts we are looking quite busy. Crossbush, that's looking slow if you're travelling westbound, and the usual busy spots on Findon Valley, Offington, Crockhurst Hill and Grove Lodge, all in that usual area looking busy. In the Manor roundabout, that's looking slow travelling westbound. Stenning, we've still got those temporary traffic lights. If you're just travelling in that direction, you might want to allow a little bit of extra time. Washington roundabout looking slow, and also the Butt Barn, Crossroads, Cowfold as well is looking extremely busy, very slow around that area on the A272. On the rails, we've still got a broken rail between Three Bridges and Horsham, which means that some lines are closed, and as a result trains may be running between these stations, may be delayed up to 45 minutes or revised. So make sure you do check those departure boards before you do travel. 01243 963 960 on the Jamline number.
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0: Right, let's have a little look in the winner's lounge then. So well done to Simon in Brackelsham. Chris in Portsmouth, well done to you. Judith and Carol at Beauty Chocolate Studio. Like they said, having to do some work as the boss is back from his holiday. Steve in Bognor getting it right. Dave and Kim in Fareham. The year they got married. Aww. Nigel in Fratton getting it right. No Mug Dave, well done mate. Jules and DAB Steve and Jez in Chichester all getting it right this afternoon. Right, so the year that we are looking for is 2008. So well done if you nailed it, playing the Rewind along at work or at home, or not managing to get to a phone or something to text me. I know. You can have another bash at the Rewind tomorrow after four with me. Right then, we are at 4:35. Let's get a quick update.
3: Coming up this afternoon, I'll have the latest as Sussex Police's Chief Constable has called for stronger protections for victims when the release arrangements of serious offenders change. A red wildfire warning will be in force across Arran today and tomorrow because of the continuing hot and dry conditions. And a commercial pilot has reported seeing what they described as a flying saucer, Nick Gawick Airport. More at 5.

0: a script and the crowd was singing Wonderwall. It's funny, isn't it, really, because Steve Freegar's just poked his head round. It's amazing the amount of nicknames that I've got. Poked his head round and he's like, do you fancy a cup of tea, Booster Seat? And I was like, yeah, go on then. He's also called me, or him and Big Nige have called me Little Chef. And not only that, Russell has been calling me Booster Seat Booker for a while now. And I've got my lad in the studio, sat there nice and quietly, and he's laughing his head off. So stop it, all right? It's not very nice. Ah, it's all right. I'm up for a laugh. It's all good fun, isn't it? So Battle of the Businesses is taking a little summer holiday, but we've got a slight problem. We can't let all those lovely pizzas go to waste, can we now? So we're handing the quiz over to you with Battle of the Listener. Every weekday morning at 11.30, Neil will fire out five general knowledge questions on the daytime show. You've then got just 5 minutes to get your answers back to him by WhatsApp or email. Score 5 points or more across the week and you'll automatically go into a Friday lunchtime's draw to win two free pizzas from Shaker Delic in Chichester. Five questions, 5 minutes, free pizza. Sounds good, doesn't it? And don't worry, Battle of the Businesses will be back. That's where two local businesses do go head-to-head across the week. 10 questions, 60 seconds, and plenty of workplace bragging rights as well. Just head on over to the V2 Radio website and go to the win section and fill out the form on the Battle of the Businesses page. Simple as that. And you could be walking away with free pizza for your workplace. Sounds good, doesn't it? V2Radio.co.uk. Right, so I've got music on the way. Brand new tune, actually, from U2. And we'll catch up with the latest on the roads and the rails for you.
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0: 16 minutes to 5. Let's have a look at the roads across the south then, shall we? So we're building up on the Buckbarn Crossroads at the moment. If you are travelling southbound in particular, looking really slow. Usual hold-ups around Calfold, Station Road, Bolney Road, Brook Hill on the junctions there, looking quite slow around that area. If you're heading southbound on the A24, that's looking busy as you approach the roundabout, almost backing up to Ashington now. Also, if you're around the Stenning Bypass, you've got those temporary traffic lights causing delays in both directions. Really slow, actually, further down on the A286. sort of like the Shoreham Way, coming out onto the dual carriageway and all of that, and it's got a knock-on effect really from North Lancing at the Manor roundabout, backing up from the westbound carriageway. Really slow around that direction at the moment. Usual hold-ups on the Upper Brighton Road around Lions Farm, Offington and Grove Lodge roundabouts all looking busy, and also if you're down on the A259 Little Hampton Road coming up to Poulter's Lane, that's also looking really busy as well. If you're travelling through Arundel, as always, that's looking busy on the Ford Road roundabout, Crossbush Junction looking busy, and the A259 at Climping, that's also looking really slow at the moment. We've got slow moving traffic around the Chichester Bypass, especially the Bognor Road roundabout and Stockbridge Road roundabout looking busy. And if you're travelling eastbound Fishbourne, that's looking really slow. A lot of slow moving traffic, probably a good mile and maybe possibly more actually. The Havant Bypass, that's looking busy due to those speed restrictions. The bottom of the A3 as well on the exit and entry slips are looking really busy. And also the Eastern Road down onto Milton Common now from the A27 with slow moving traffic. Also, if you come off the N275 coming up to Port Solent, that's also looking quite busy as well. 01243 963 960 is the Jamline number.
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0: ICE, Cake Buddy, Ocean Bar, V2 Radio across the South. It is your Wednesday afternoon. It's Drive Time with me, Gary Booker, in for Crouchy. Make sure you do check those departure boards before you do travel, as we've got disruption between Three Bridges and Horsham due to a broken rail. So make sure you do check those departure boards before you do travel on a train. Right, then, music on the way from the likes of Ed Sheeran. I've got Sophie Ellis-Bextor, but first we'll catch up with the latest national and local news for Five. That's next.
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7: From the Sky News Centre at 5. We're only a couple of hours away from the UK's clearest solar eclipse in nearly 30 years and the last one before 2090. People are queuing to get special glasses for when 90% of the sun will be blocked out by the moon. The peak depends on where you are in the UK, but it'll begin around 6-ish. Experts say it'll feel a bit chilly, and Newquay bar manager Conor O'Dowd's preparing with special cocktails.
8: We've got three cocktails on tonight, so we've got a local whiskey liqueur we're using for one of them called Tinners, and then we're just mixing up other cocktails that we actually do. So it's one like an espresso martini, one long one, a bit like a sunset vibe.
7: There have been as many wildfires so far this year as there were in the whole of 2025, at over 1,000 recorded across England and Wales. It comes as more than 20,000 people have signed a petition calling for a ban on single-use barbecues. A man's been told he'll die in prison for the murders of two women and the rape of a third in London last year. A senior member

0: police officers admitted a collective system failure left 40-year-old Simon Levy free to kill while on bail. He suffocated mum of four, Cheryl Wilkins, in August, less than 2 weeks after a separate court hearing. We voiced some of her sister's victim impact statement.
1: Know this, you lose. We get to leave here today knowing we will keep Cheryl alive by sharing memories about her and living for her. You don't get to take that away. I hope you rot in prison for the rest of your life.
0: A Porsche driver has died in a crash with a tractor on the A41 in Shropshire. A man in his 30s has been arrested. Almost 500 children in England have been hurt by e-scooters since 2019. Experts say the average age of youngsters injured was only 12. And in sport, Lionel Messi says he's not sure how he'll play football much longer after losing his dad. The Argentine captain posted a tribute on Instagram saying he doesn't know how to go on. That's the latest. I'm Stevie Shillinglaw.
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3: Sussex Police's Chief Constable has called for stronger protections for victims when the release arrangements of serious offenders change. Joe Shiner joined policing leaders nationwide in opposing the early release of those responsible for PC Andrew Harper's death. The Thames Valley police officer was killed while protecting the public in August 2019. A red wildfire warning will be enforced across Arran today and tomorrow because of the continuing hot and dry conditions. Arran District Council says a single spark could start a serious fire, and anyone spotting smoke or flames should move to safety and call 999. There's more on the local news pages of our website, v2radio.co.uk. People across Portsmouth, Gosport, Fareham, Havant, Chichester and Bognor Regis are being asked to reduce their water use. Portsmouth Water says rainfall is at just 0.5% of the monthly average, but insists supplies are not at immediate risk and there are currently no plans to introduce a hosepipe ban. And finally, a commercial pilot has reported seeing what they described as a flying saucer near Gatwick Airport. The UK Aeprox board says the disc-shaped object with dark markings on it passed between 100 and 300 feet from an Airbus A319 during its approach on the 29th of April this year. Investigators could not identify it, although an illegally operated drone remains one possible explanation. That's the latest. I'm Philip Keeler.
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5: Crazy goings on. So plenty of sunshine and perfect for the eclipse tonight if you're heading out and watching that. Then it's going to stay dry overnight with long clear spells, some variable cloud and light winds with a low of 16 degrees. Tomorrow for Thursday, strong sunshine sends temperatures quickly upwards, reaching 37 degrees with an amber extreme heat weather warning covering parts of the south and into London as well. Currently little Hampton and in Havant, we're at 29 degrees.
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Sophie Ellis-Bextor and Murder on the Dance Floor. V2 Radio across the south, and if you're travelling on the rails at the moment, there's a lot of delays across the network. There's a broken rail between Three Bridges and Horsham, which means that low lines are closed at the moment. As a result, trains are running between these stations, maybe delayed by up to 45 minutes, and it's having a knock-on effect all the way across the network, right down to if you're travelling into Portsmouth and out of Portsmouth as well. So you might want to check those departure boards before you do hop onto a train. Looking very busy on the rails at the moment. So it is V2 Radio across the south this Wednesday afternoon. I'm Gary Booker in for Crouchy. I've got the latest travel on the way soon. It's looking really busy. On a Wednesday as well. It's not what you want, is it? Now, I've got a question. How long could you genuinely cope without your phone? Apparently more than half of us suffer from nomophobia. Basically, it's the fear of being without a mobile phone. And apparently, ladies are more likely to suffer than it from men, apparently. I can't wait to get rid of my phone. It's great. Now, be honest. How long could you actually survive without yours? An hour? A day? Or are you starting to break into a sweat when the battery hits 10%? And what's your first worst phone habit as well? Is it like checking it in bed? Taking it absolutely everywhere? Or have you even driven halfway home because you've realised you've left your phone somewhere? To be honest, I use mine more for looking for parts and things for my engines and stuff, to be honest. So what's yours? Come on, tell me. Get involved. 01243 963 960. Do you have a bad habit with your phone? Do you take it to bed and then knock yourself out when you doze off? To be fair, I have done that. A nice little bruise across the eye is not a good look. And then someone goes, oh, you're right, what happened? Drop my phone on my face. Let me know, 01243 963 960 on the phone or WhatsApp. Got a great summery tune on the way if you're stuck in traffic or anything like that. After this from Sienna Spyro, this is a great tune.

0: Sabrina, and Boys with a Summertime Love and a Summertime Love. Going back to 1987. Don't forget, if you like your 80s music, Peter Gordon, your man from 7 o'clock tonight with his 80s Express. Thank you very much to Tim, who's been on the jam line. Looks like the Bilsham Road could be closed at the moment. He said there's a police car across it. So you might want to avoid that area if you can. And it looks like it might be having a bit of a knock-on effect on the A259 as well, because that's looking extremely busy as you're travelling towards Littlehampton at the moment. I'll give you more information when it comes in. And we've got a travel update coming up very soon indeed. So, if the summer holidays, right, because we know the summer holidays are always kind of like busy and it always breaks your bank and all of that sort of stuff, doesn't it? Have you looked at the V2 vouchers? Because these things are absolutely brilliant, okay? Because there is some cracking half-price deals waiting for you. First up, if you have the kids with loads of energy, and I know because I've had small children and they get bundles of it, don't they? 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Or maybe, maybe if you deserve a little bit of a treat after looking after the kids, you've got a Tomahawk Grill at the Colton Hotel Bar and Grill right on the seafront in Bognor Regis. £20 to spend will cost you just £10 with V2 vouchers. 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
0: Got to say a quick hello to Sarah and Theo travelling home this afternoon on the way to Havant. So it is 23 minutes past five. Let's have a quick look at the roads and the rails then. Looking really busy at the moment for a Wednesday afternoon. Eastern Road, that's looking busy coming out of Portsmouth. Also down onto Milton Common, looking very slow. M275 into Portsmouth, down to Church Street, Church Street roundabout is looking very slow. Also across the top of Portsmouth on the M27 as it goes onto the A27, looking really slow, along with the A3, that's looking busy on the exit and entry slips on there, and you've still got those speed restrictions through Havant on the A27, causing some delays around that area. The Chichester bypass looking busy, Bognor Road roundabout in particular looking quite slow, the Stockbridge Road roundabout as well looking busy, and also A259, slow moving traffic between Chichester and Bognor onto Gladius Way, Rowan Way, all looking really
7: really slow this afternoon. If you're travelling on the A259 between Flansham and into Littlehampton, really busy around there. I do believe that Bilsham Road has been closed at the moment due to an incident going on there. But the traffic is really slow around Climping all the way back to Littlehampton and also back to Feltham. Thanks to Tim for the advice on that. Arundel looking busy between the two roundabouts, also backing up past the White Swan pub at the moment, and the usual hotspots around Grove Lodge, Offington, and also the Lions Farm Junction. The coastal road is looking extremely busy between Worthing and Shoreham-by-Sea at the moment. Really patchy in places along there, especially when you get to the little mini roundabout down the bottom. Also, the Manor roundabout on the top of Lancing, the A27, that's really busying up westbound at the moment. We've still got those temporary traffic lights at Stenning and the Washington roundabout, particularly looking really busy if you are travelling southbound, backing up to the Ashington Junction at the moment. Buttbarn Crossroads, that's looking really busy. I do believe they might just have some temporary traffic lights or something going on there, which is, might be causing those delays at the moment. The Calfold Crossroads, that is also looking really busy. On the rails as well, that is looking extremely busy due to those that broken rail between Three Bridges and Horsham, which means all lines are closed and having knock-on effects all the way down as far as Portsmouth and into Brighton as well. 01243 963 960 is our Jamline number.
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0: Going back to 1978. What a fantastic tune that is. Chaka Khan was awesome. And then now she's come out with a track with Snoop Dogg as well, which is just brilliant, isn't it? Right, trust me when I say this. Mine is staying firmly on. Or until I feel comfortable. So, could be wearing it for quite a while. Apparently, men are being told to keep their shirts on this summer. 3/4 of people surveyed reckon blokes should only go topless at the beach or by the pool, and 1/3 think it should actually be banned in public. Although, interestingly, nearly half said it's perfectly acceptable if the bloke is in peak physical condition. Oh, that was a few years ago for me, that was. I used to have a 6-pack, and I've got a 1-pack now. Family pack, mine. And other male summer fashion crimes. Socks with sandals. Shorts hanging halfway down your backside as well. Budgie smugglers. And even 7 in 10 of us reckon men, right, should not wear Crocs. Friend of mine, Chris Pink. We need to have a bit of a chat, mate.
1: Coming up this afternoon, I'll have the latest as Sussex Police Chief Constable Joe Shiner's back calls for the government to consider Harper's Law over the proposed early release of those responsible for the death of PC Andrew Harper back in 2019. Arran District Council's urging people to help protect beaches, countryside and green spaces during a red wildfire risk warning, and a family track day at Goodwood Motor Circuit featuring an impressive collection of supercars has raised £15,000 for V2 Radio's Beds for Kids campaign. More at 6. V2
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0: Sounding good in the summertime across the south, then it's V2 Radio on your Wednesday afternoon. I'm Gary Booker, in for Crouchy all of this week. I do hope I find you well, whatever you're up to. Maybe you're getting ready to head off out and go and watch that awesome eclipse. I was just chatting to some people in the office and just thinking, this might be my last one I'm going to see, you know, so I really want to make the effort and get out there and go and watch it and stuff. It's going to be brilliant, actually, I think. Especially now that I've got children who weren't around when I first saw an eclipse. So it's going to be absolutely brilliant for them to have a look at as well. So if you're discovering great music right on your doorstep, then why don't you tune in tonight from 9 p.m. It's the local lineup with our Amelia Barnden, shining the spotlight on local bands, artists and performers, and keeping you in the loop with everything happening across our local music scene. And also tonight, Amelia's going to have a quick look at all the gossip from the Back Then Festival, who she bumped into, you know, what happened. And you never know, if you tune in, you might discover your new favourite artist before anybody else does. That sounds good, doesn't it? The local lineup with the Wicked Burger Company, that's tonight from 9 o'clock on V2 Radio with Amelia Barnden. Looking forward to it, she's great. V2 Radio. On the way, latest on the roads of the rails, plus I've got music from Ava Max and some Pixie Lott.
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0: 18 minutes to 6, let's have a look at the roads then. So we're looking busy on the Buckbarn Crossroads, especially if you're travelling southbound on the A24, and also if you're travelling eastbound on the A272 in particular, looking really slow around that area at the moment. If you're travelling southbound on the A23, actually, if you just go past Goddard's Green Junction, there's a lot of slow-moving traffic as you're heading southbound on that side of the carriageway at the moment. Back over to the A24 southbound Washington roundabout, looking really busy, almost backing up to Ashington right now, and also the Steading bypass, as we know, temporary traffic lights causing delays around there. Manor roundabout, top of Lancing, that's looking slow travelling westbound, and usual sort of build-ups around Offington and Grove Lodge at the moment, not causing too much of a delay, but it still will be slow moving through there. A259 between Worthing and Shoreham by Sea, both directions, we're looking very busy through there at the moment. And if you're travelling through Hangleton, through to the Goring Crossways roundabout, in all directions, it's looking extremely busy around there. Climping roundabout looking slow in all directions, and as well as the Arundel bypass, looking really slow past the White Swan pub at the moment. And thanks to Tim on this, Bilsham Road looks like it is closed. Looks like yes to all traffic, so you might want to avoid that area if you can. It's having a knock-on effect all the way round to Feltham and backing up towards Littlehampton at the moment. Extremely slow traffic around the A259 at the moment. Gladius Way looking busy, Rowan Way looking slow, as always the usual held-ups around the Bognor, the Chichester bypass, and also we've got a lot of traffic on the Havant bypass with those speed restrictions, and through to the M27 in both directions at the cross of the top of Portsmouth. All busy at the moment. 01243 963 960 is the Jam Line number.
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Ava Max and Sweet But Psycho. V2 Radio on your Wednesday afternoon. Then I'm Gary Booker in for Crouchy. Thank you so much for choosing V2 Radio. Just a little heads up that the trains are really behind schedule at the moment due to a broken rail between Three Bridges and Horsham, which means all lines are now closed. So you might want to find an alternative route and check out what's going on the departure boards as well. But it's having a knock-on effect with trains running to London and Portsmouth Harbour. Bognor Regis will now run non-stop between Three Bridges and Ford, so you might want to check those departure boards before you do hop onto a train. Right then, tunes on the way from D-Ream, plus this from the Human League.

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0: sounds like the rails at the moment, doesn't it, really? D-Ream, things can only get better at V2 Radio across the South. Thank you so much for choosing V2 Radio. And you need to stick around because we've got more tunes on the way from the Black Eyed Peas, Madison Avenue, and we'll catch up with the latest national and local news for 6 on the way. 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
6: From the Sky News Centre at 6. In just a few minutes' time, parts of the UK will begin to see the clearest solar eclipse in nearly 30 years. Around 90% of the sun will be covered by the moon, with hundreds of people spending the day hunting down special glasses to see it. Southwest England's among the areas getting the best view, with beaches filling up. Here's astronomer Dr. Jennifer Millard.
7: We're going to feel the temperature dropping. It's a temperature drop of about 5 degrees Celsius, so it varies slightly depending on the atmospheric conditions of the day. But it is really noticeable. You'll also see this, the light go to this twilight, eerie sort of light.
6: Meanwhile, GP Sarah Morwick's an eclipse chaser in Greenland.
8: It's a really different experience wherever you go. It's the people that surround you. It's a good opportunity to go and see really interesting places. It's as close to a religious experience as you can get without being religious.
6: Elsewhere, over 1,000 wildfires have been recorded across England and Wales in 2026 so far. Heathland scorched in Hampshire's New Forest, while another's burning close to a major rail line in Cambridgeshire. A serial sex attacker who murdered 2 women and raped a 3rd in London last year, after being free to kill while on bail, has been jailed for the rest of his life. The Met, British Transport Police and the Crown Prosecution Service have all admitted to serious failings in 40-year-old Simon Levy's case. But Britain's top officer, Commissioner Sir Mark Rowley, says they're not entirely to blame.
9: He had been caught, he had been charged with offences. He was repeatedly by the police put before the courts, seeking remanding in custody. The police were saying this guy's too dangerous to be on the streets, and between CPS and the courts, they kept bailing him.
6: Future Eurovision winners won't be allowed to host the competition if their country's involved in armed conflict. The song contest's organisers say they've changed the rules for 2027. And Lionel Messi says he's not sure how much longer he'll continue playing football following the death of his father. 68-year-old George died following a long

0: illness. That's the latest. I'm Stevie Shillinglaw.
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2: Sussex Police Chief Constable Joe Shiner has backed calls for the government to give greater consideration to Harper's Law. It follows concerns over the proposed early release of those responsible for the death of PC Andrew Harper in 2019 while serving with Thames Valley Police. The law recognises the exceptional risks taken by emergency workers while protecting the public. Arran District Council is urging people to help protect beaches, countryside and green spaces during a red wildfire risk warning. It applies across the district today and tomorrow when officials say any fire could spread quickly. Barbecues are banned on Arran's beaches while residents are being asked to avoid open flames at home, in parks and on campsites. Portsmouth Water is urging around 700,000 customers to conserve water after drought conditions were declared across the south. 90% of the company's supplies come from groundwater, which takes longer to recover than rivers or reservoirs. However, the company says its supplies remain resilient and no restrictions are currently planned. And a family track day at Goodwood Motor Circuit featuring an impressive collection of supercars has raised £15,000 for V2 Radio's Beds for Kids campaign. The Saywell International Track Day attracted motoring enthusiasts and families while raising money to provide beds for children in need across Sussex. Organisers have hailed the free event as a major success. That's the latest. I'm Philip Keeler.
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4: So plenty of sunshine this evening and perfect for that eclipse that's just about to start. Then staying dry overnight with long clear spells, some variable cloud and light winds with a low of 16 degrees. Tomorrow for Thursday, strong sunshine sends temperatures quickly upwards, reaching 37 degrees with an amber extreme heat warning as well. And it's currently 28 degrees where you are.
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2 radio, I've got a feeling it might get a little bit darker. As that eclipse really takes hold a little bit later on. Really looking forward to that. I'm going to hot foot it from here to a location where I can see the sun and see what's going on. So, yeah, I'm Gary Booker then, in for Crouchy on this Wednesday evening. Thank you so much for choosing V2 Radio as your go-to station. The lightning seeds are on the way. After this from Somba, great tune. It's My Body Isn't Ready.

0: 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And for you, listener, you get it for just £5.23. Somewhere to take the kids out, isn't it? Get them a little bit worn out while we're in our school holiday season at the moment. Can you call it that? I don't know. I'll just make it up as I go along. I normally call it half term and then I'll get told off by my wife and loads of other people, but it is the school holidays. But make sure you check that out, v2vouchers.co.uk. Coming up latest on the travel, plus I've got music from Kylie Minogue. 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
0: So we're still looking busy across the top of Portsmouth at the moment through Farlington, A3 on the junctions of the A3 and the Havant Bypass due to those speed restrictions going on. Still looking busy around there. Eastern Road still looking slow coming out of Portsmouth at the M275 down onto Church Street roundabout, all looking very busy this afternoon. Chichester Bypass, that's looking slow, and also Gladius Way, Rowan Way, all looking very busy this evening. Bilsham Road is closed thanks to Tim on the jam line, and it's also having a bit of a knock-on effect in that area trying to get round to Yapton, so you might not want to allow a bit of extra time for that. The Arundel Bypass looking busy for travelling eastbound at the Ford Road roundabout, backing up past the White Swan Pub, and the Goring Crossways roundabout looking extremely busy just after Hangleton there, looking slow around that area. Offington and Grove Lodge busy, and also between Worthing and Shoreham by Sea, that's all looking slow as well. Stenning, we've still got those temporary traffic lights, and if you're travelling southbound at the Washington roundabout, Ashington, backing up to Ashington at the moment, and also the Butt Barn Crossroads looking extremely busy at the moment, especially if you're travelling southbound. Had a look at the A223. There was an issue earlier on the junction of Goddard's Green, and that issue is still there and backing up to the junction of the A272 at the moment. That's all I can see though. 01243 963 960 is the jam line number.
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Radio on your Wednesday evening then. So there's a brilliant little story today about how Harry Potter fans, right, managed to get a £430 million undersea power cable removed, all because it would have gone straight through Dobby's grave. I know. How cool's that? In the 2010 film, the house elf dies and gets buried on Freshwater West Beach in Pembrokeshire, and the spots become a proper pilgrimage, really. So when fans found out that the Greenlink interconnector cable was going to be, was planned to run right through it, they were absolutely furious at this. The project manager, Simon Ludlam, said they got hundreds of complaints, which must have been quite something to open on a Monday morning. In the end, they changed the route, and Simon said loads of people were delighted, even joking that Dobby's now happy. Oh, how sweet is that? Very sweet, I think. I love a bit of Harry Potter. I haven't watched it for a while. Must get that out a little bit later when the weather changes. I'm not going to watch it outside in the sunshine. That's just crazy. Right, Blossoms is on the way after this from Mr. Probs.

0: Blossoms and Meet Me in Love on V2 Radio. Before that was a summer anthem, I think. Mr. Probs and Waves at V2 Radio.
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0: So first up, a bit of Hollywood glamour in Surrey, yes. Tom Holland and Zendaya have reportedly celebrated their wedding with a very private reception at the luxurious Beaverbrook Hotel near Leatherhead. Apparently costing around £500,000. So basically, your average family wedding, is it? If your budget includes Spider-Man, that is. Una Healy is swapping pop hits for pots and pans as she joins Celebrity MasterChef. The mum of two says she usually cooks healthy meals for her children, although she once produced an entire Italian feast for 16 people. Most parents deserve a trophy. Just for getting everyone to eat at the same dinner, I suppose, these days. I know, I struggle with that with my son. He doesn't eat anything apart from nuggets and chips. And Kelly Clarkson nearly suffered a wardrobe malfunction during her Las Vegas show when a gust of wind lifted her top and Kelly laughed it off and carried on. The same survival technique used by mums everywhere when something embarrassing happens at the school gates. Absolutely, I've sort of had that with a shirt and it just like just disappears up and I don't want anyone to see my body. It's disgusting at the moment.
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10: From the Sky News Centre at 7, beaches are packed as the UK's clearest solar eclipse since 1999 nears its peak, temporarily making it a bit darker and chillier. Every few seconds, it essentially looks like an increasingly bigger chunk's missing from the sun as the moon blocks it. More than 90% will be covered depending on whereabouts in the UK you are. Astrophysicist Catherine Haymans has painted a picture of what it looks like.
11: The moon doesn't emit any light, it just reflects the light of the sun. So the reason why in these images the moon is totally black is because the side of the moon that's being illuminated at the moment is on the other side.
10: We're being reminded not to look directly at it. Our correspondent Dan Whitehead's on a packed beach in Newquay with something of a hard-to-find commodity.
12: Does anybody need any glasses?
13: Yes.
12: Okay, so we'll give out a few pairs here.
13: And
12: here we go. And there we go. I got a lot. You've got to come out. I won't have enough for everybody. You're going to have to share.
10: Elsewhere, the Prime Minister's urged all retailers to stop selling single-use barbecues to try to prevent more wildfires. More than 1,000 have been reported in England and Wales already this year. Crews battling 7 fires in South Wales describe it as carnage, while another's burning underground at a Cambridgeshire nature reserve. Dave Swallows from the National Fire Chiefs Council.
14: The majority of wildfires in the UK are caused by some kind of human interaction. There's very few sort of natural wildfires.
10: Eurovision's changed the rules to stop countries involved in armed conflict from hosting. Traditionally, the winner puts on the next year's song contest. The sister of a victim of a double murderer and rapist told him to rot in prison as he's given a whole life order. Authorities admit failings meant 40-year-old Simon Levy was able to commit his crimes while on bail. And a man's been airlifted to hospital with a suspected shark bite off the Irish coast. It happened south of County Waterford yesterday. That's the latest. I'm Stevie Shillinglaw.
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classic Bob Marley. And the Wailers, of course, Could You Be Loved? And before that, getting us underway, was Blondie and Call Me here on VT Radio's 80s Express. Hello, good evening. This is Peter Gordon with you again for a Wednesday evening. Hope you're all right. Hope you've had a good day as well. Thank you for tuning our way for a bit of 80s between now and 9 o'clock, including some Billy Joel. Melbourne Moore, we've got Mel Bentley, Jennifer Warnes, got some George Benson for you. And our featured group tonight, couple of tracks from Bronski Beats with the vocals on this particular song from Jimmy Somerville. This is Small Town Boy on VT Radio.

0: It was the title track of the album, Innocent Man. That is an Innocent Man from Billy Joel here on VT Radio on the 80s Express. For that, track number one from our 80s alumni tonight, our featured group, Bronski Beat and Small Town Boy. One more from them after 8 o'clock this evening. Now, just around the corner, we'll have more music on the way, more from our 80s, Melbourne Moore specifically, and we're going to be just reflecting on what was a fabulous weekend last weekend, particularly for us here at VT Radio and for various people, thousands, in fact, that came along to the events that we were at. More on that in a few minutes.
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This is the 80s Express every Wednesday evening. It's all 80s all the way between 7 and 9 from 9 o'clock, the local lineup with Amelia Barndon. More on that a bit later on. But just quickly wanted to go back to last Saturday, the 8th, and just say thank you. If you were one of the many that came along to the couple of events that VT Radio was at, first of all, the Say Well Track Day at Goodwood on Saturday, which actually, as you may well have heard, raised £15,000 for the Beds for Kids campaign with help of lots of families across the area. Thank you for your generous donations. It was lovely to see you there if you came along. It's nice to catch up with a whole load of VT Radio listeners at what was a very, very special day at Goodwood. And then I have to say, I hopped from there to the Westgate Fields, which is where the inaugural Back Then Festival, which included people like Tinchy Strider and Top Loader, was going on. Wonderful festival, really enjoyable, and it's good to see you there if you popped along and saw us at the VT Radio stand, and indeed, of course, saw my chums Amelia and Gary and Steve on stage doing the introducing. Great weekend, great Saturday that was. So thank you very much indeed if you popped along to say hello. Keep looking out for us, of course. VT Radio out and about all the time through the summer, and indeed for the rest of the year. Keep tuned for more details on that. Right, if you ever get asked in a trivia competition, what's the first track on Michael Jackson's amazing Thriller album, the best-selling album of all time? Well, you can answer, it's this one. Want to be starting something on VT Radio.

0: great stuff. Modern Romance and Best Years of Our Lives. Before that, it was Bananarama and their version of Venus, and Michael Jackson's Wanna Be Starting Something, of course. Getting that three in a row underway. This is Peter Gordon. This is VT Radio's 80s Express. You're very welcome along. Thank you so much for joining us. 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There's half price tickets to the Space Station Softplay in Lansing. 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Stagebound Theatre as well. Half price entry for a performance of Ovation going on Saturday the 12th of September. 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The music continues in a moment. Got some Luther.
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2: Inverted commas. Also some George Benson for you as well. Plus track number 2 from our 80s alumni featured group tonight. It's Bronski Beat. All of that to come after the news at 8. That's on the way next.
1: 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But don't just take our word for it. Here's what Rebecca from Ashton Care says.
3: It's a bit daunting when you think, oh, we'll go on the radio. 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Came in, got to know us, and just delivered it from there. 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
4: From the Sky News Centre at 8, near darkness has fallen on parts of the UK as, for the first time since 1999, a solar eclipse left just a slither of the sun unshown. Spain and Iceland are among the countries that experience totality. Our correspondent Alistair Bunkle's on Palmer Beach in Menorca.
5: Girl, I mean, this is quite extraordinary. Everybody's got to their feet. You can see the rays of the sun just eking out from around the moon. Oh, and it's just starting to appear now. That bright glow.
4: Here, depending on location, coverage was around 90%. Crowds on a beach in Newquay in Cornwall were excited.
6: It's absolutely amazing. Looks a little bit like a thumbnail. It's awesome, absolutely brilliant.
7: It makes me feel really confused because I've only seen, this is my first time seeing this. It feels really weird because it's getting darker.
8: Yes, it is very incredible.
4: It won't happen again until 2019. Elsewhere, the Prime Minister's urged retailers to pull single-use barbecues off the shelves to prevent any more wildfires. 20,000 people agree with Andy Burnham and have signed a petition calling for a ban on disposals. A serial sex attacker has been told he'll never leave prison for murdering 2 women and raping a 3rd in London last year. 40-year-old Simon Levy's offending escalated from sexual assaults on the tube to double murder after police and court delays left him free to kill. One of the victims, Cheryl Wilkins' sister, says she hopes he rots behind bars. Judge Mark Lowcraft sentenced him at the Old Bailey.
9: You ruthlessly exploited and took advantage of each of those 3 women for your own personal sexual satisfaction.
4: A 102-year-old man's in a critical condition after reports of an assault at a pub in South Wales. Police have released a man they'd been questioning. And organisers of the Eurovision Song Contest have changed the rules for 2027. Next year's winner will be banned from hosting if they're involved in armed conflict. That's the latest. I'm Stevie Shillinglaw.
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George Benson's Never Give Up on a Good Thing. This is V2 Radio on a Wednesday evening. You're welcome along. This is Peter Gordon on the 80s Express. Before that, Bill Medley, Jennifer Warnes from the Dirty Dancing film. Of course, I've had the time of my life, and if you did attempt to the lift, do the lift, and you know, the whole thing, then I hope you're okay. I don't attempt that anymore. In fact, I'm not even told I actually ever did in the first place. Right, back on track. Here we go with our second track from our featured 80s alumni group tonight. This was after Jimmy Somerville had left Bronski Beat. It was a hit, and it's called Hit That Perfect Beat on V2 Radio.

0: produced by the masterful Trevor Horn. Grace Jones, Pull Up to the Bumper, and Bronski Beats Hit That Perfect Beat as our 80s alumni just before that. Around the corner, the music continues with Lips Inc. And we'll be talking to Amelia Barnden about what is on tonight's local lineup after the show at 9 o'clock. All on the way.
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0: That is The Pretenders, of course, and Back on the Chain Gang. Great song. Chrissie Hynde, of course, from The Pretenders, you may or may not know, was one of two backing vocalists on the recent Paul McCartney and Ringo Starr collaboration. The other backing vocalist was Charlene Spiteri from Texas. You can keep that one for the next pub quiz. It's VT Radio. It is the 80s Express. And before The Pretenders, it was Lips Inc. and Funky Town. Right. Just ahead of playing a little bit of Arcadia, let's have a quick look ahead to what's happening after this year programme. Because at 9 o'clock, I dutifully, and I say that in a nice way, hand over to the one and only Amelia Barnden for the local lineup. Good evening.
1: Good evening, Peter.
0: Just quickly, let's reflect on last Saturday. You were on stage, of course, at the Back Then Festival,
1: yes.
0: Which is Tinchy Strider, Top Loader, a whole load of others, and indeed, actually, local bands.
1: Oh,
0: of course.
1: Gosh, yeah, a whole load.
0: What a great day that was.
1: It was fantastic. Such an incredible day, family filled event, sun was shining, could not have asked for a better day.
0: Yeah, it was really super. It was one of those days where you think, actually, Jenna, this has just all come together. It just feels right.
1: Absolutely perfect.
0: Yeah, and I know a lot of people were saying, you know, that festival particularly, it was what Chichester needed or the area needed, so hopefully we'll see it again.
1: There are a lot of those comments, which is lovely to hear, and great that they will be continuing it, I believe, from you know, years to come. So look forward to the follow-up next year. But
0: Fingers crossed.
1: It was brilliant.
0: It was good stuff. Yeah. Now back to tonight. So you're on at 9. What you got?
1: So I'm having Jazzy Page, a young artist, solo artist, in to chat to me about her latest single, which has been released today. So that's exciting. And of course, as always, a variety of different genres across the hour, from pop to indie, a bit of rock. And of course, it's Solar Eclipse Day today, so I've got a couple of tracks along that sort of theme too.
0: Very good. And I'm just aware that, you know, people may be listening to the radio station for the first time, or they just happen to be listening now, when maybe they listen during the day or whatever it might be. So, local lineup, it's still a relatively new programme, 9 o'clock, local music. If there are local bands and artists that either are listening or indeed people know that they're a particular artist in their family or whatever who might be interested in getting involved in the programme, what should they do?
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0: 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UK, right? As promised, during a little hiatus for Duran Duran became Arcadia and Election Day.

0: Oh, yes. Good old Madonna and True Blue on V2 Radio on the 80s Express. Before that, The Boss, Mr. Bruce Springsteen, born in the USA from the album of the same name, and starting that little three in a row, as mentioned, they were sort of like a little break-off unit from Duran Duran in the mid-80s decade, Arcadia, Simon Le Bon and Nick Rhodes. I think that was the only two from Duran who were in it, and Election Day was quite a big hit for them before they all sort of reformed eventually a few years later. Right, we've got a nice little clutch of tunes to play you to finish off the programme tonight. And it all starts with Was Not Was, next. Ashton
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0: Marty Pallow is doing a lot of live work at the moment and crops up on social media quite a lot, you may know. Originally, of course, with Wet, Wet, Wet, and there they were with Sweet Little Mystery here on VT Radio's 80s Express In Excess, and Was Not Was before that, almost drawing things to a close. Tonight, another edition of the 80s Express. And a reminder that, of course, tomorrow morning for breakfast after the early bird hour, Mr. Ian Crouch is in for Tanya this week. So the local radio hero himself has moved from drive to breakfast for this week only. And he is on from 7 in the morning with all the fun and games from the birthday detective through to our survey says and many more. So Crouchy back 7 o'clock tomorrow morning. We are back on another edition of the 80s Express next Wednesday from 7. But in the meantime, stand by for Amelia on the local lineup in just a mo. Keep it VT Radio. And I'll see you soon.
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0: Beth Sarah here on V2 Radio, the local lineup with me, Amelia. I hope you're having a lovely evening so far. Thank you for joining me. And I thought tonight, obviously with the eclipse earlier, if you caught it, I hope you enjoyed it. It looked incredible from photos I've seen. You had to have like special glasses and a phone filter if you were going to take photos of it. So hope if you did get to see it, you saw it safely and didn't hurt your eyes from that. But I thought because of that, we'd have a few kind of slip a few themes in here this evening about the eclipse. So anything to do with the moon or the sun. So there may be a sprinkle of those songs throughout. And that was one of them, The Same Moon by Beth Sarah. And of course, on Saturday, we had Back Then Festival. You may have heard across the station, we've been talking lots about it. On Saturday, we attended it. It was in Chichester, an incredible day. Such lovely weather as well, which always helps. There was so many local bands there, as well as the big headliners, names such as Toploader, Tinchy Strider, DJ Luck, MC Neat, lots of big names. And I actually got to catch up with Faded Grey, who were the Battle of the Bands winners. And I thought I'd play it out for you. And to follow it, I'm going to play their song Sundown, which again, if you kind of see the reference there to do with the sun, solar eclipse, I don't know, I tried. But yeah, I thought I'd play out our little chat that we had on Saturday. I'm at Back Then Festival with Faded Grey, the Battle of the Bands winners. How are you guys?
1: We're all right, thank you.
0: Yeah?
1: Yeah. A bit epic, sort of happy it's done.
0: They've just done their set.
1: So,
2: yeah, a couple of difficulties, but
3: it's good fun. It's good fun. We hope people had just as much fun as we did, but yeah, they'll have to excuse our technical difficulties, I think.
0: But you can't help those things. They happen, but you did so well to carry on and kind of mask them, honestly. They're going to stand out to you more than anyone, but you did absolutely incredible. How did you find the like experience with the crowd there? Because this is the biggest thing you've done. How was that for you? Was it a bit of a blur? Was it surreal?
1: I tried to focus on the people in the front row.
0: Yeah.
1: Who were the people that we knew.
0: Yeah, your family.
1: And tried to leave out everyone past it. Or just look behind me. Yeah. Do it that way.
3: So you get a buzz playing in front of people that you can't really relate to anything else. It's just, there's no sort of feeling like it. So I'd love to do something like this again. It's indescribable, really.
0: Yeah.
3: You know, it's ineffable. It's great.
0: Unless anyone else has done it, they can't relate, can they? I mean, I couldn't do what you've done. You know, Gary and I have been up on the stage and back off, and it's been like 2 minutes at a time. You guys had to do a whole set, and you just did incredibly. And I hope to see you here again next year or at some other events. That'd be exciting. Have you got anything coming up?
1: Well, I think our plan is to sort of just go, it's to record.
0: Nice.
1: That's our idea. You know, we've got an album's worth of songs.
0: Yeah.
1: Well, more than albums, but our idea is to just get them recorded.
3: The pen to paper sort of thing.
1: Pens and paper, get them out of the way.
3: So we like to play sort of like the occasional show here and there, sort of, but for the moment, I think we're going to try and work on stuff behind the scenes and hopefully perfect the way we perform. And you know, but we do really appreciate everyone coming out today, and it's been great.
0: Oh, it's been fabulous, and thank you guys for taking the time to speak with me. Thank you guys so much. Yeah.

0: music from Portsmouth-based artist Mackenzie here on V2 Radio, the local lineup with myself, Amelia Barnden. Idiot of the Decade, great track, really enjoyed that. And it's that blend of pop and rock, which works really, really well. And it gives me Avril Lavigne vibes, if you see what I mean. Really, really good. And she's done so well, she's been really, really successful and got an exciting year with a main stage performance at Victoria's Festival this summer. So looking forward to that at the end of the month, as I'll be there. So I'm excited to see what's next for Mackenzie. I definitely think she's got a lot of up her sleeve. She's got amazing tracks out already. Make sure you definitely stream her music. She's doing really, really big things. So yeah, exciting. So thank you to Mackenzie for being part of the show. More music to come on the way, a little bit of jazz music with that solar eclipse theme.
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1: 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But don't just take our word for it. Here's what Rebecca from Ashton Care says.
4: 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You know, do you need an ad? 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But it was quite easy, actually. We reached out, and the person that we were working with, she took care of everything, really. Came in, got to know us, and just delivered it from there. We work with V2 on a number of things, and they come up with solutions. 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

0: Continuing on with that solar eclipse theme here on V2 Radio, Irrelevant Elephant with their track Spaceman. Thank you for choosing V2 Radio this evening on your Wednesday evening for the local lineup with me, Amelia. And I hope if you did catch the eclipse earlier, if you did manage to see it and you had the right equipment, unlike myself, didn't have the eyewear, wasn't prepared for a phone lens filter, then please do send them over to me. You can do so via socials at Amelia Barnden or at V2 Radio. Send them over. I'd love to see them, like to reshare them, because I didn't get to see them and I am just living through everyone else's pictures and everything on social media, which is lucky. I am glad that I still get to be able to see it in a roundabout way. Of course, the digital age and modern way of living now is virtually, of course. So yeah, I didn't get to see it, but I can say that I've luckily been able to see lots of pictures which look incredible. Now, I am actually joined with the youngest artist that I've featured on the local lineup as of yet. Incredible artist. And that is Jazzy Page. How are you, Jazzy?
1: Hi, I'm good, yeah.
0: I'm good, thank you. Thank you for joining me. I firstly just want to ask you to introduce yourself to the listeners who may not have heard of you before, and also for you to tell us how old you are, because I feel like that is quite an important part about this.
1: Yeah, so I'm Jazzy Page, I'm 13 and I'm a singer. I live in Portsmouth and I've got 2 songs on Spotify.
0: That is incredible, because when I first heard your song, and I had seen that you were 13, or at the time, I think Pretty But Not, your first single, was you were actually 12, I believe. Incredible. And I've played that song on the show previously. I think one of the first shows you were on with that song. Does not sound like a 12-year-old has made it. Can you talk me through that track? Because we'll get to the newer track in a moment. But can you talk me through that one, and where did the writing inspiration come from, and how important is that track to you?
1: So I wrote the song as when I was younger, I got bullied and I wanted to write as a message to tell people that it's like okay to feel insecure.
0: Kind of embracing the feelings and the emotions that came with that, which is such a horrible thing to go through. But you changed it and you thought, I'm going to take something positive out of this.
1: Yeah.
0: Yeah. And it is such a emotional song, and really kind of gave me goosebumps when I first listened to it. So it's fantastic. Yeah. And as I say, can't believe a 12-year-old, you were 12. It's amazing. Some really exciting news has recently surfaced, that song Pretty But Not has got shortlisted for the top 5 Young Songwriter of the Year. That is a huge achievement. Congratulations. How do you feel about that?
1: I feel like really shocked and happy because I didn't think I'd get to the top 5.
0: So, how did it how did it come about?
1: So it would go from like the top 1,000 to 500 to 10 to 5. So yeah.
0: 1,000 songs were in the category.
1: Yeah.
0: That's huge. That must be such an incredible feeling. And when will you find out if you've been, if you've won, or what was going to happen next?
1: So I'm going to London for an event and I'm performing a song to some judges and they're going to like tell us who's number one.
0: My gosh. So it'll be a live vote in terms of who wins and takes the top spot.
1: Yeah.
0: Wow. And that's when's that happening?
1: It's in October.
0: Oh my gosh. What are the preparations like for that? How do you feel? Are you nervous? Excited? Yeah, I bet. I mean, I don't know how I would feel, trying to prepare for something like that. The pressure, not to add to it, I don't want to make you more nervous, but that must feel such a weight on you to want to be able to prove yourself that it deserves the number one, vote. What are the kind of thoughts that go through your head in terms of, being shortlisted as in the top 5? If you were to come away with top 5, how would that feel? Or how would it feel to take number one spot?
1: It would feel amazing.
0: Yeah, I bet. It would just be such a huge achievement for you, especially with your age, of course. Such a cool thing to achieve at 13, which is just so cool. Now, of course, I want to focus on your latest release, which was released just yesterday. The track is called Set Your Soul on Fire, isn't it?
1: Yeah.
0: Can you talk me through that track? Where did that kind of come from in terms of writing and, inspirations?
1: So obviously my last song was sad, so I wanted to make my new song like a happy one. So it's about like when you sing, obviously like there's a crowd and it's like about like the crowd dancing and like enjoying your music.
0: Oh, that's really lovely. And I guess
2: with the last song being a little bit more emotional. Of course, it's got that raw feeling to it of, you know, real emotions that you felt, and a hard, you know, the inspiration came from a hard place. It shows your variety. I guess you're showing all sorts of different genres and vibes that you can do, which is great.
1: Yeah,
2: I really enjoyed listening to it, and so exciting that it literally came out just yesterday. How's the reaction been so far to the track? Have you had lots of good comments on it?
1: Yeah, it's been good. Lots of my friends like it, so that's good.
2: That's a good start. That's a great start. And do you have anything kind of coming up that you're thinking about writing, or any gigs or anything? What's going on for you at the moment?
1: I haven't really got anything coming up, but I'm hoping to write a new song soon. So, yeah.
2: Gosh, you're busy. You don't stop. That's so cool. Oh, I'd love to be creative like that. I don't know how you do it. I mean, like being shortlisted for Young Songwriter of the Year, that is amazing. Just so, so cool. And also, can I mention, I don't know if you said at the beginning, you're from Portsmouth, aren't you?
1: Yeah.
2: Putting Portsmouth on the map, can I say? Portsmouth girl myself. So I hope that, you know, you pull through, and whatever the result is, you've done incredibly well. And I just want to congratulate you. However it goes in October, you've smashed it. And I wish you all the best. It's so exciting.
1: Thank you.
2: Oh, well, I think we should play your new song, which came out yesterday, and that's called Set Your Soul on Fire, and that's by Jazzy Page. We'll get that on for you, Jazzy. Thank you so much for joining me.
1: Thank you.
2: Oh, thank you so much. Here on V2 Radio, that is Set Your Soul on Fire by Jazzy Page.

Something very different from Jazzy Paige here on V2 Radio. Set Your Soul on Fire. Wow, cannot believe she's 13 years old and producing music of that quality. It is incredible. Thank you so much to Jazzy for speaking with me. It was great chatting with her, and I wish her all the best with the competition, of course, in October. The result, however she places, is such an incredible achievement to even have been shortlisted in the first place. So wishing her all the best. Now I'm going to have music from Grant Taylor next. Kind of, is this a bit of a stretch? Sort of to do with solar eclipse. The song's called Circling, and that, to me, is close enough.

0: Portsmouth-based artist Grant Taylor here on V2 Radio, the local lineup with me, Amelia. That's his track, Circling. And as I said before, try and make that sort of solar eclipse themed. You can see where I'm going with that, you know. Of course, the moon, the sun, they're circling. They're circles. I don't know. Anyway, if you're a band or an artist thinking, how do I get my song or come on for a chat, for an interview? How do I get featured on this show? Look no further. 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It's where you can upload your tracks and your info, and I will reach out to you and let you know if you're going to be featured on the show, of course. And also, if you would like to perform at the Goodwood Revival in September this year, there is an opportunity for you to do so. Of course, you've got to play cover songs from the revival decades, which is the 40s to the 60s. But what an incredible opportunity and a platform to promote your band and music, as well as dancers. If you're a dancer, let us know. Come along to the Goodwood Revival. And to be a part of this amazing event, just go to v2radio.co.uk, click on local, then perform at the Goodwood Revival. And that is how you can get in touch to maybe be performing on the stage, on the V2 Radio stage at the Goodwood Revival. How incredible would that be? Get in touch.
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That's brand new music from Echo Union here on V2 Radio. That's their track, Lost in the Shadows. You're listening to The Local Lineup with me, Amelia. Hope you're having a lovely evening and enjoying the music. I'm so grateful to be sharing with you some amazing grassroots talent from across the South. Now, that was, of course, Echo Union, who are playing their debut live show at Music in the City, Southampton, on the 12th of September. If you've not heard about it, it's live music across Southampton for the whole day. And get to know, honestly, it's incredible event, and there's just shy of 2,000 musicians who will be performing across the city, across 61 venues. Incredible. Such a huge event, an amazing way to bring the community together, supporting local creativity and discovering new local talent that could be a new favourite artist or band. And on that note, this is the time of the show where I tell you about the gig guide. So this is where I tell you about all the local events happening across the South. So if we're looking at this Friday, the 14th of August in Chichester, there's live music at Chichester Festival Theatre. On Saturday, the 15th of August at the Railway Inn in Winchester, there's also live music there. Also in Brighton at the Folklore Rooms on Saturday, the Joy Machines will be performing. Looking at next Friday in Fishbourne, the Woolpack Inn, they have their open stage Fridays where lots of artists are able to perform. Also on Friday the 21st of August, Dempsey Empson and Unbarred, they're going to be playing, and that's in Brighton at the Rossi Bar. And looking at the following day, Saturday the 22nd of August in Portsmouth at the Jolly Sailor in Southsea, The Seed are going to be performing, and on the same day, 22nd of August in Brighton at the Pipeline, Unbarred will be playing there as well. Don't forget to check out the gig guide online. That's at v2radio.co.uk/on-air/Amelia Barnden. You can find out all the details there, more information, links and how to get tickets, of course. Now we're going to have another new-ish song released in late July. This is Eric Walker with his track Second Best.

You're listening to The Local Lineup with me, Amelia Barnden, here on V2 Radio. That was Eric Walker with his track Second Best. I hope you're having a lovely evening, whatever it is that you're up to. Thank you for choosing to listen to The Local Lineup this evening, and hopefully you've found some new local faves to listen to again and again and again. It's what I love most about this show, is just discovering new music, and especially knowing that they're so close to home. It's just absolutely brilliant. So don't forget, if you do want to listen again to any of the songs, you can listen back on V2 Radio's website, the Listen Again page, or of course, check out the social post that goes up tomorrow morning, and you will see all of the songs that were featured on the show with the artists tagged with their socials. So you get a recap of what was played, and that's always a good way to basically listen to them again, listen to them on streaming platforms, of course. Next up, we're going to have a bit of an electronic indie pop genre now, and this is Murphy's Medicine with their track Slinky.

0: That's music from Brighton-based band Murphy's Medicine with their track Slinky. Unfortunately, it's coming up to 9 o'clock, which means the show has come to an end. That was the last track of this evening. Hope you've enjoyed all the music. And don't forget, as I said, you can catch up on the Listen Again page if you want to re-listen to any of the tracks, or check out the socials where I'll be recapping it tomorrow morning on the V2 Radio socials at V2 Radio. That's on Instagram and Facebook as well. You can also find us on TikTok. Do catch us there. And I'll be here again same time next week on a Wednesday evening from 9 o'clock for more local music. Catch you then.
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6: From the Sky News Centre at 10, millions of people across the country saw the clearest solar eclipse in nearly 30 years. Shops sold out of special protective glasses as stargazers headed to parks and beaches to see 90% of the sun covered by the moon. We won't see anything like this here until at least 2090. Dr. Kelly Korek is NASA's Eclipse Program Manager. She says as well as being enjoyable, it'll provide vital scientific data.
7: We're going to be able to understand our space weather, especially with our Artemis crew going up, as well as protecting our technological way of life here on Earth. So all those studies will be compiled and then released in various scientific papers and then eventually used in operations.
6: The Prime Minister's urged all retailers to stop selling single-use barbecues to try to prevent more wildfires. More than 1,000 have been reported in England and Wales already this year. That's around the total for the whole of 2025. Crews battling 7 fires in South Wales describe it as carnage, while another's burning underground at a Cambridgeshire nature reserve. Dave Swallows from the National Fire Chiefs Council.
8: The majority of wildfires in the UK are caused by some kind of human interaction. There's very few sort of natural wildfires. So in some parts of the world you see lightning, for example, or start a wildfire. We don't really see that very much in the UK.
6: A double murderer and rapist beginning a whole life term in prison. 40-year-old Simon Levy was able to commit his crimes in London last year while out on bail. The White House Press Secretary Caroline Levitt's leaving her role at the end of the month. She announced the birth of her second child in May. Organisers of the Eurovision Song Contest have changed the rules for 2027. Next year's winner will be banned from hosting if they're involved in armed conflict. A Porsche driver's died in a crash with a tractor on the A41 in Shropshire. A man's been arrested. And Barcelona great Xavi's been named as the new manager of the Netherlands. He'll lead the Dutch through to the 2030 World Cup. That's the latest. I'm Stevie Shillinglaw.
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0: How better to reach thousands of people across the South than advertising with V2 Radio? But don't just take our word for it. Here's what Rebecca from Ashton Care says.
2: It's a bit daunting when you think, oh, we'll go on the radio. Well, how do you go about it? You know, do you need an ad? How do you create an ad? But it was quite easy, actually. We reached out, and the person that we were working with, she took care of everything, really. Came in, got to know us, and just delivered it from there. We work with V2 on a number of things, and they come up with solutions. They can be quite solution-focused, so you've got nothing to lose and possibly everything to gain. It's helped us kind of connect with the organisations locally and network to be able to find opportunities for our staff and also the people that we work with, and then just improve our impact on the local community.
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2: In England and Wales so far this year, the same as the whole of 2025. England's covered by an amber heat health alert, and in Essex, thousands are without water after burst mains. Karen Harrison owns a hair salon in Chigwell and says it's another day of lost business.
3: I've been here for 40 years, never ever experienced anything like this before. Having to ring clients, having to cancel, loss of earnings, still having to pay my rent and my rates and staff. It's not good.
2: A double murderer and rapists beginning a whole life term in prison. 40-year-old Simon Levy was able to commit his crimes in London last year while out on bail. The White House Press Secretary Caroline Levitt leaving her role at the end of the month. She announced the birth of her second child in May. Future Eurovision winners won't be allowed to host the competition if their country is at war. The rules have changed for 2027, making them ineligible if the victorious nation's involved in armed conflict or a sensitive geopolitical situation. And Paris Saint-Germain are the European Super Cup champions. They beat an Aston Villa 2-1 in Salzburg after a second-half goal by Desiree Doué. That's the latest. I'm Imani Rana.
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1: 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Our colors will fade,

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1: At The Condiment Company, we believe a Sunday roast beef is only as good as the horseradish you serve it with. And that no sandwich is complete without our classic mayonnaise. And as for salmon, well, they're like fish out of water without our creamy hollandaise sauce. The Condiment Company pride ourselves on making great-tasting sauces, mustards, mayonnaises and dressings. 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
1: From the Sky News Centre at 1. Millions of people have experienced the most significant solar eclipse in the UK in 27 years. Coverage of around 90% was witnessed here, plunging some areas into near darkness. Crowds packed onto beaches and into parks wearing special glasses to watch the moon move in front of the sun. People in Mallorca experienced a rare total eclipse. This couple travelled from Atlanta in the US.
2: It was worth all 90 seconds of totality that we got. We were, it really, like you said, there are words that don't describe it.
3: Sometimes.